0: Minister is travelling to the Middle East today to discuss fully reopening the strait with leaders in the region. Sir Keir Starmer says they must do all they can to turn it into a lasting agreement. The head of the NHS says resident doctors' strikes have been deliberately timed to cause havoc as they enter their second day. Sir Jim Mackey, the chief executive of NHS England, says many hospitals have been struggling to fill rotas, but that the service is in as good a place it can be. Wes Streeting also says the public are getting fed up with them, while Tory leader Kemi Badenoch is calling for a ban on doctors' strikes. Well, Sam Taylor-Smith is a Bristol-based resident psychiatrist.
1: Slightly more investment in the pay packet and a couple of other areas as well to iron out. I don't think we're a million miles away from a tangible deal, but I think we do need to see those things, as we've highlighted in our letter to Wes Streeting, before we could consider putting it to members.
0: A Strictly Come Dancing star who was arrested on suspicion of rape will face no charges. He was arrested in October last year in connection with an alleged incident in 2024 not thought to have been against a contestant or dancer on the show. It's after another male star on the show was arrested on suspicion of rape. Neither of them have been named. And beavers have been reintroduced in Bedfordshire after 400 years of being extinct there. It's hoped they'll help the natural environment with their dam-building abilities, which help other species with breeding and us with flooding. From Radio News Hub, I'm Frankie Hairsine.
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2: A fine day with plenty of sunshine for many of us and feeling very warm in some places. Cloudier with some rain in the north and west with a high today of 25 degrees Celsius.
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2: In the Champions League, Arsenal claimed a narrow quarterfinals first leg victory over Sporting Lisbon, putting their first back-to-back losses of the season behind them as Kai Havertz netted the only goal of the game in stoppage time. Meanwhile, Liverpool face Paris Saint-Germain tonight in their Champions League quarterfinal. In a huge game in the battle for the playoffs in the Championship, Southampton dominated Wrexham, beating them 5-1 to leapfrog the Welsh side into sixth place. Manchester United players are backing Michael Carrick to lead the club on a permanent basis. Carrick has transformed United since taking the job until the end of the season, guiding them to third in the league. Winger Amad Diallo says he'd love to see him stay.
3: He's been here not so long, but he's been doing very good. He's not the player who decide if he's going to be the manager, but yeah, we are really happy to have him as a manager.
2: And in snooker, Polish teenager Michał Szczebarczyk has become the youngest player to win a world championship match after defeating former women's world champion Onyi Ng. He's just 15 years, 2 months and 25 days old.

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1: Iran and the US have agreed to a temporary truce with oil tankers allowed safe passage through the Strait of Hormuz for 2 weeks. Our reporter Lucy Gorman-Lee has more.
2: After Donald Trump's apocalyptic warning yesterday to wipe out an entire civilization, Iran put forward a 10-point peace plan with negotiations now set to take place in Pakistan. The US and Israel will pause their operations in Iran. In turn, Tehran will allow oil tankers through the Strait of Hormuz in cooperation with their military. But Iranian officials say the war isn't over yet.
1: Well, the Prime Minister is travelling to the Middle East today to discuss fully reopening the strait with leaders in the region. Sir Keir Starmer says they must do all they can to turn it into a lasting agreement. The head of the NHS says resident doctors' strikes have been deliberately timed to cause havoc as they enter their second day. Sir Jim Mackey, the chief executive of NHS England, says many hospitals have been struggling to fill rotas, but that the service is in as good a place it can be. Wes Streeting also says the public are getting fed up with them, while Tory leader Kemi Badenoch is calling for a ban on doctors' strikes. Well, Sam Taylor-Smith is a Bristol-based resident psychiatrist.
3: Slightly more investment in the pay packet and a couple of other areas as well to iron out. I don't think we're a million miles away from a tangible deal, but I think we do need to see those things, as we've highlighted in our letter to Wes Streeting, before we could consider putting it to members.
1: A Strictly Come Dancing star who was arrested on suspicion of rape will face no charges. He was arrested in October last year in connection with an alleged incident in 2024 not thought to have been against a contestant or dancer on the show. It's after another male star on the show was arrested on suspicion of rape. Neither of them have been named. And beavers have been reintroduced in Bedfordshire after 400 years of being extinct there. It's hoped they'll help the natural environment with their dam-building abilities, which help other species with breeding and us with flooding. From Radio News Hub, I'm Frankie Hairsine.
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1: A fine day with plenty of sunshine for many of us and feeling very warm in some places. Cloudier with some rain in the north and west, with a high today of 25 degrees Celsius.

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1: Iran and the US have agreed to a temporary truce with oil tankers allowed safe passage through the Strait of Hormuz for 2 weeks. Our reporter Lucy Gorman-Lee has more.
2: After Donald Trump's apocalyptic warning yesterday to wipe out an entire civilization, Iran put forward a 10-point peace plan with negotiations now set to take place in Pakistan. The US and Israel will pause their operations in Iran. In turn, Tehran will allow oil tankers through the Strait of Hormuz in cooperation with their military. But Iranian officials say the war isn't over yet.
1: Well, the Prime Minister is travelling to the Middle East today to discuss fully reopening the strait with leaders in the region. Keir Starmer says they must do all they can to turn it into a lasting agreement. The head of the NHS says resident doctors' strikes have been deliberately timed to cause havoc as they enter their second day. Sir Jim Mackey, the chief executive of NHS England, says many hospitals have been struggling to fill rotas, but that the service is in as good a place it can be. Wes Streeting also says the public are getting fed up with them, while Tory leader Kemi Badenoch is calling for a ban on doctors' strikes. Well, Sam Taylor-Smith is a Bristol-based resident psychiatrist.
3: Slightly more investment in the pay packet and a couple of other areas as well to iron out. I don't think we're a million miles away from a tangible deal, but I think we do need to see those things, as we've highlighted in our letter to Wes Streeting, before we could consider putting it to members.
1: A Strictly Come Dancing star who was arrested on suspicion of rape will face no charges. He was arrested in October last year in connection with an alleged incident in 2024 not thought to have been against a contestant or dancer on the show. It's after another male star on the show was arrested on suspicion of rape. Neither of them have been named. And beavers have been reintroduced in Bedfordshire after 400 years of being extinct there. It's hoped they'll help the natural environment with their dam-building abilities, which help other species with breeding and us with flooding. From Radio News Hub, I'm Frankie Hairsine.
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1: A fine day with plenty of sunshine for many of us and feeling very warm in some places. Cloudier with some rain in the north and west, with a high today of 25 degrees Celsius.

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1: Iran and the US have agreed to a temporary truce with oil tankers allowed safe passage through the Strait of Hormuz for 2 weeks. Our reporter Lucy Gormanley has more.
2: After Donald Trump's apocalyptic warning yesterday to wipe out an entire civilization, Iran put forward a 10-point peace plan with negotiations now set to take place in Pakistan. The US and Israel will pause their operations in Iran. In turn, Tehran will allow oil tankers through the Strait of Hormuz in cooperation with their military. But Iranian officials say the war isn't over yet.
1: Well, the Prime Minister is travelling to the Middle East today to discuss fully reopening the strait with leaders in the region. Keir Starmer says they must do all they can to turn it into a lasting agreement. The head of the NHS says resident doctors' strikes have been deliberately timed to cause havoc as they enter their second day. Sir Jim Mackey, the chief executive of NHS England, says many hospitals have been struggling to fill rotas, but that the service is in as good a place it can be. Wes Streeting also says the public are getting fed up with them, while Tory leader Kemi Badenoch is calling for a ban on doctors' strikes. Well, Sam Taylor-Smith is a Bristol-based resident psychiatrist.
3: Slightly more investment in the pay packet and a couple of other areas as well to iron out. I don't think we're a million miles away from a tangible deal, but I think we do need to see those things, as we've highlighted in our letter to Wes Streeting, before we could consider putting it to members.
1: A Strictly Come Dancing star who was arrested on suspicion of rape will face no charges. He was arrested in October last year in connection with an alleged incident in 2024 not thought to have been against a contestant or dancer on the show. It's after another male star on the show was arrested on suspicion of rape. Neither of them have been named. And beavers have been reintroduced in Bedfordshire after 400 years of being extinct there. It's hoped they'll help the natural environment with their dam-building abilities, which help other species with breeding and us with flooding. From Radio News Hub, I'm Frankie Hairsign.
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1: A fine day with plenty of sunshine for many of us and feeling very warm in some places. Cloudier with some rain in the north and west, with a high today of 25 degrees Celsius.

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4: Folks, this is Big Bob, and welcome to the Memory Lane Show. Today, I'll take you back to those treasured moments in time when life was much simpler. So sit back, relax, reminisce, and enjoy as I play the tunes that will never die. Let's get started.
5: Okay, everybody, let's get started. Let's get started. Let's get started. Okay, according to Wikipedia or Webster's, if you choose, a chorus is part of a song that is repeated several times, usually after each verse. Now, you got that? You don't have to copy. You don't have to write none of this down. No, just keep it in mind. Now, if you're like me, you may find yourself singing along to the tune's chorus because we probably don't know the words to the verses. I do that a lot. But what if the chorus has some craziness to it? Well, that's what I thought about on today's show. And as I feature today's crazy choruses. Stick around. Have some fun with this. We'll also have Memory Lane's Oddest Date in Rock and Roll History featuring Jerry and the Pacemakers, Crosby, Stills, and Nash. But wait, there's more. I also have requests and dedications. This week's Rate the Record, and I searched real, real deep for this one, and I found one by the King of Skiffle. Stick around. You're going to find out what that's all about, too. In addition, I'll have one-hit wonders, comparison covers, double-deckers. My vault song, instrumental hit of the week, and you'll learn what the number one song was on this very date back in 1969. Wow, if that isn't enough, dig this. If you want to chat with other folks listening to the same show, consider joining us in our chat room. Very, very easy to get here. 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And in the address line, type in memorylaneshow.com/chat. 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Give yourself a nickname. Come on in. And I guarantee you, you'll be welcomed with open arms by Donna, Tony D, Lucky, Serena, and myself. Very interesting. Now, we did have one awesome rocker enter rock and roll heaven from the country western world, and I'll tell you about him later in the show also. Please allow me to take a moment to thank a big time thank you to Zeno Radio for making it possible to listen to the live Memory Lane show using your mobile device. How simple is this? Just dial 605-472-9037. That's 605-472-9037. I get to hear the phone ring, and poof, like magic, you're listening to the live show. Now you can take me with you wherever you got to go. If you're going to the bank or the bakery or the market or the meat house or wherever, take me with you and you won't miss a beat. You'll carry the whole show. Just make sure your data carrier doesn't surprise you with any extra charges. I say this every week, and I mean it. They are bad, bad, bad, bad, bad. Bad people. 1969, Tony was in the second grade. See, 1969, I was in my second year in the Army. So we're a little bit older than you, but that's okay. We don't go by years here. Now, I truly believe there aren't many rock and roll shows out there still playing those blasts from the past like Memory Lane does. Perhaps because they don't want their listeners to get wild and crazy and have a good time as they listen to those tunes that'll never die. Can you imagine that? They won't allow that to happen. Now I have one quick question. Do you think the Memory Lane show falls into that category of not playing those oldies but goodies? That's a rhetorical question, I think, because I know the answer. I think not.

get started with today's Crazy Choruses theme with a track from the Fab Four, also known as the Beatles, or vice versa. Vice versa. There's a song for you. I mean, there's a word for you, or two words. In 1976, the Liverpool, England formed group had this tune get listed on the Hot 100 and later peak at number 49. Now, this song is one of those crazy choruses are also in the title.

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1: Okay, you know, why should you listen to the Memory Lane Show? Well, I like to think that I would play a song or two or three that'll allow you to reminisce about what you were doing back in the day when that song was being played on probably an AM radio. Now, with that said, and staying with today's theme of crazy choruses, a doo-wop group from Campbell, Ohio, known as the Etzels, in 1961, they had this track enter the Hot 100 and later become a number 21 hit. Now, this tune has its share of craziness to it. You're going to hear about a girl whose name is Rama Lama Ding Dong. It has a share of boo-boo-boos and ba-ba-bas. And besides that, you gotta love the sex solo. Folks, here is this week's one-hit wonder.
2: Rama Lama Lama Lama Ding Dong. Rama Lama Lama Lama Lama Ding.

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1: Okay, I got to get a couple requests. I'm getting a little bit behind. How do I get so behind? We're only half hour into the show and I'm already behind. Anyway, this request comes in from our good friend and longtime listener of the Memory Lane Show, Chris from Brewer, Maine. He would like to hear this 1979 chart topper that later would be a gold record from an England form group. How's that? Any guesses? Thanks big time, Chris. Folks, here's Queen on Memory Lane.

0: Hi, this is Mel Williams of xlrradio.co.uk. 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
1: Let's continue with today's Crazy Choruses theme with a track from Major Lands. In 1964, the Chicago, Illinois native had this song make its debut on the Hot 100 and later reached number 5. This is another tune where the Crazy Chorus is also in the title. Now here's a memory lane factoid for you. This number 5 hit would be the best charted track for him.

0: Hello there. I am Beach Baby from Ocean Waves Radio, and I'm listening to Big Bob's Memory Lane Show on Big Bob's Memory Lane Show. He's the best surfer dude I know. I never thought that it would
1: end. Yes, indeedy. Keep saying the weather's going to get warmer. I'm not saying it no more. Mother Nature will take control of this thing whenever she's good and ready. How's that? Now, this following information was sent in by Lucky from the Great White North, where it's still cold and might even be snow on the ground up there. Thanks, Lucky. It is with deep regret to report that country western artist and Akron, Ohio native David Allen Coe, also known as the Outlaw's Outlaw, died on April 29th. He was just 86 years young. Now, during his career, Coe released 42 studio albums and 50 singles. Folks, let's travel back in time to 1976 when Coe had this track. It listed on the Hot 100 country chart and peak at number 17.

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1: Hey, now, you, when you hear the DJ Troublemaker's promo, you notice Julie's Prayers segment time. I was thinking about this a little bit, and prayers really should be dedicated to all the people that you know, not me, you know, that may need them. So please take a moment and consider this, and I'm sure they'll appreciate it very much. Also, special requests, we send a couple prayers out to Bell. He's a longtime listener of the Memory Lane Show, member of the chat room and support team. And she's a little bit under the weather, so a couple prayers will help her giddy up, you know, and get back in the saddle again. Like old, who was that, Roy Rogers, maybe? I don't know. Okay, it's time to get back to my theme today of crazy choruses. In 1980, this London, England formed group had this track get listed on the prominent Hot 100 singles chart and later peak at number 10. This is yet another tune where the chorus shows up in the title. Folks, here's The Police on Memory Lane.

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1: Yeah, well, okay. If you say so, maybe down there in FLA, but not up here in MI. On this date in rock and roll history, Jerry and the Pacemakers make their U.S. television debut on where else? The Ed Sullivan Show, where they perform I'm the One. It was a UK number 2 and a US number 82 hit. This song reached number 4, but this song reached number 4 on the Hot 100.

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1: Okay, requested in by Donna. Oh, this is a request dedication by Donna down in Crockett, Texas. It dedicated to me. I thought it was automatically to Brother Steve. To me. Okay. She'd like to hear this song by Napoleon 14. How's that? You know what it is. And right about now, that's what they're going to be doing to me. Thank you, Donna.
2: Remember when you ran away and I got on my knees and begged you not to leave because I go berserk? 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You thought it was a joke, and so you laughed. You laughed when I had said that losing you would make me flip my lid. Right? You know you laughed. I heard you laugh. You laughed and laughed, and then you left. But now you know I'm utterly mad. And they're coming to take me away, ha-ha. 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To the happy home with trees and flowers and chirping birds and basket weavers who sit and smile and twiddle their thumbs and toes.

my kind, unselfish, loving deeds. 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
2: Okay, I received this information from Tony D out in California. He's in our chat room, regular. He's part of the support and help team. He told me that a member of the Ronettes, in fact, the last living member, I believe, passed away. Her name, Nedra Talley, and she passed away on April 26th. I don't know how that got past Snoopy. I don't know. Maybe she's reading the paper too much. Anyway, Nedra Talley, a member of the Ronettes, when they had this song that was a number two hit back in 1963. Godspeed to you, Nedra.

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1: Okay, this next request comes in from Jimmy P. down in Miami, FLA, and he'd like to hear this number 28 hit song back in 1975 from David Bowie. Now, a little bit of a Memory Lane factoid here. Luther Vandross is on the backing vocals. David Sanborn on the saxophone. How about that? Okay, Jimmy, you asked for it and you got it.

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1: Let's go! Press your lips to mine, whisper a hollow of you. We've got our chance at last to do the things we want to do. Don't hesitate, I can't wait. Love me. You said my soul.

0: mind. Got just a little. Don't hesitate. I can't wait. Love me. Love me. Help me. Yeah.
1: Yeah.
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1: Yeah, I was looking over the playlist. I couldn't, I thought to myself, Phantom, Love Me, what is this doing here? And after I heard the music, then I knew it was a rock out song. Hope you're enjoying today's show as I feature Crazy Choruses. In 1970, a London, England formed group, vocal duo, known as the Pipkins, had this track make the Hot 100 chart and later reach at the number 9 spot. Now, I believe this song is the last song that the Crazy Choruses appear in the title. Now, here's a memory lane factoid for you. The words are sung about 68 times. Get ready to count them.
0: Oh, that's right.

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1: So, did you count? Did he come up to 68 of them? I don't know. But anyways, don't touch them players because we still have more of the show coming at you. More of crazy choruses. Craziness is around here. More of Memory Lane's oddest date in rock and roll history. This hour we got comparison covers coming up. Later on, instrumental hit of the week. What else? There was something else here I was looking. What we have. Hey, listen, that's 68 years ago. And, of course, we'll have the Seeger Fix tune that'll morph right into the internationally famous Rock Out. You don't want to miss that. Here's an idea, though. While you're listening to these tunes that'll never die, you can always surf on over to the main website, memorylaneshow.com, and there you'll find the affiliates of Memory Lane. 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These are very hardworking, sincere, dedicated people. And I'm going to tell you something, they have some awesome entertainment available to you, the listener, with a click of a mouse. Don't get any better than that. And while you're there anyway, send them a little contact email and tell them to keep up the great job. I, for one, appreciate the opportunity to shout out an attaboy and attagirl every chance I get to these terrific affiliates. Speaking of attaboy and attagirl, shout it out to Zeno Radio. Those folks make it possible for you to listen to the Live Memory Lane show via your mobile device simply by dialing 605-472-9037. That's 605-472-9037. 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
3: I will now prepare systems for comparison. Double-decker covers. The same song will be sung by different artists. 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

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I heard somebody whisper, "Please adore me," and when I looked, the

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1: Okay, this week's comparison covers of the song Blue Moon were suggested by Rosemary. Thank you big time, Rosemary. These songs were very, very, very different from one another. The first version was played by Ted Fiorito and his orchestra, featuring Muzzy Marcellino on vocals. Now, so I'm picturing you're growing up on the street, and we used to call each other out, Richard, and or Tommy. So we go to the person's house and we call them out, Johnny, or whatever, you know. So I'm thinking, what if you had a guy in your group you want to play some games with him, and his name was Muzzy. Anyway, that's the thought that came to my mind. This was the first known recording of the tune back in 1934. The second and most popular version was by the Marcells. Everybody knew that. It would be a 1961 chart-topper for the doo-wop group from Pittsburgh, Pennsylvania. Okay, I got an email from Paul in Sterling Heights. And the email says, I don't know if you know this, Bob, but the hockey scores from last night were 4-1, 3-2, 5-2, 2-1. And then it says, please read it on the air, but don't mention my name. I thought we had this conversation, Paul. You got to say that at the beginning, because I'm live on the show. I read your email, and it says hockey scores from last night. And then you say, don't read my name. But we got to tell me that at the beginning, or put it in a subject line or something. Anyway, thank you very much, Paul. I guess. I'm not sure, because we know the scores, but we don't have any clue who's playing or whatever. I don't know. Okay, it's time to get back to today's theme of crazy choruses. In 1963, a group from Detroit, Michigan, known as the Miracles, had this track get listed on the prominent Hot 100 and later become a number 8 hit. Now, the title in its own right is crazy, but when you add the words lum-de-lum-de-lay, that takes the song over the edge. All right. Nevertheless, is everybody ready?
2: All right, is everybody ready?
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2: 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A one,

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Michael Kendall Harris. On this date in rock and roll history, back in 1960, Benny King leaves the Drifters and signs a solo contract with Atco Records. Now, King was the lead singer on such Drifter hits as This Magic Moment, which was a number 16 hit in 1960. Saved the Last Dance for Me, with a number one hit in 1960 also. And this number two hit in 1959.

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2: Big Bob. Big Bob.
3: Big Bob. Big Bob. Okay, Big Bob says there's only... Oh, you know what I was going to do? Do that right now, because I keep forgetting. Let's try that, okay? I don't know if they're going to be any better. Anyway, hang in there, because in about 10, 20 minutes or so, we're going to play this week's Rate the Record, and I don't want you missing out on it. It's a great one. So let's continue with today's Crazy Choruses theme. It gets crazier, folks. I swear, it does get crazier. In 1963, a garage rock group from Minneapolis, Minnesota, known as the Trashmen, had this track make his debut on the Hot 100 and later peak at number 4. What we have here is a song that combines some nonsensical lyrics with high-energy vocals. But its core message is a nonsensical phrase with not one but two choruses. Each really, really crazy.

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1: Okay, got a request all the way from the Great White North. That's right, only could be one person. Lucky wants to hear this 1970 tune. It was a number one gold record by who else? Bread.

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1: Okay, let's squeeze one more request in here. This one comes in from Donna down in Crockett, Texas. She'd like to hear this 1968 number 3 gold record by Mr. Glenn Campbell. Okay, Donna, you asked for it, you got it.

Clint Campbell, Wichita lineman. He's a lineman for the county. Okay. Not lying, lineman for the county. My next tune on today's playlist for Crazy Choruses theme was released by Shannon, also known as Marty Wilde. In 1969, the London, England native had this song make it on the Hot 100 and later become a number 47 hit. On its cover, the track has its standard lyrics and chorus. But wait, when the outro starts, that's near the end of the song, it appears he ran out of words and substituted a bunch of, well, you be the judge.

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1: Sometimes if I have a couple extra minutes, what I like to do is I spot a song in a playlist like that one called Marquee's Chimps, and I begin to wonder, what is this song all about? Why is it in my playlist? Who put it there? It must have been me, maybe. I don't know. Well, anyway, Red Rose Tea, and I can't even find it in the Bible, so we have to just take it for granted, if you know what I mean. But as we move along here, let's get it.
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3: 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Now, there are numerous ways to cast your vote. 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Or if you have a Twitter account, you can tweet me at memory_lane. Then after the top of the hour, I'll give you the results to determine if this song should have been a hit or not. Now let's get to the fun part. Glasgow, Scotland native Lonnie Donegan was best known for hits like Does Your Chewing Gum Lose Its Flavor on the Bedpost Overnight and Rock Island Line. But, yep, you got it. Memory Lane searched and we found an uncharted tune by Donegan. In 1961, he recorded Have a Drink on Me. Using the melody of the song Battle of New Orleans, his whimsical ballad never charted in the U.S., although it did chart number 8 in the United Kingdom. Should it have charted in the States? Hey, you tell us as we get ready to play Rate the Record.

0: 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This is Eddie Carson from Odyssey Radio, the variety and indie station that plays anything and everything. And we wouldn't be anything if we didn't play Big Bob's Memory Lane Show.
1: Okay, the tune you just heard was Lonnie Donegan's Have a Drink on Me. No, it was never released in the States. It charted in the UK, and that's the reason why it's Rate the Record. Should have been released as an A-track side. I don't know. The votes will tell us what to do. Anyway, get your votes in. We'll leave the polls open till, let's see here, about 5 minutes and 40 seconds. Okay, I'm gonna do that. 5 minutes and 40 seconds after the top of the hour, we'll have Big Bertha spit out the results to us, and then we will share with the entire universe. How's that? Yeah, we got votes coming in. That's what I like. Okay, so in 1970, on this date in rock and roll history, four students were shot and killed by the National Guard at Kent State University in Ohio during an anti-war demonstration. Neil Young reacted to the senseless slayings by writing and recording this song with Crosby, Stills, and Nash the very next day.

the Hollies, a little bit of stop. Okay, here's a number 12 tune by the Hombres.

mother was bathing her baby one night, the youngest of ten and a poor little mite. The mother was fat and the baby was thin, only a skeleton covered in skin. Lovely cord. The mother turned round for the soap from the rack. She weren't gone a minute, but

Okay, played a couple different songs while we're spending some time. Well, what happened is I don't know. I just don't understand it. I'm just going to say the lady who goes into the separate room to count the votes locked the door and forgot how to unlock it. So I spent the last 2 to 3 minutes just playing some songs, getting up there because I was trying to give her instructions how to unlock the door. Anyway, I hope you're enjoying today's show as I feature Crazy Choruses. In 1958, Huey Piano Smith and the Clowns, now when you have a name like that, the Clowns, you know this is goofed up to begin with, had this track make his debut on the Hot 100 and eventually become a number 9 hit. Now, if you're looking for a meaningful song, just keep looking. This one has no profound narrative, functioning instead as a high-energy novelty hit designed for dancing and partying, while the crazy chorus is filled with a lot of ah-ah-ah-ahs and hey-hey-ohs and gooba-gooba-gooba and everything else.

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1: Okay, I'm asking you, don't touch your players. Don't shut them off. Don't close it out. If you're at the website, don't exit out, because we still have more of the show coming at you. More of our theme today of crazy choruses. Gooba, gooba, gooba, gooba. So this is what I was telling you about. We have more Memory Lanes on this date in rock and roll history. This hour we'll have the instrumental hit of the week. We got coming up number one song, Double Decker. And then, of course, the internationally famous Rock Out. That'll be first intro by the Sigur Fix tune, which is a... .com, and there you will find affiliates of Memory Lane all sporting their logo. 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These people are talented, number one, very talented, and they're sincere and hardworking in the job that they do. And I like the opportunity. I say thank you for the opportunity to give them an attaboy and attagirl every chance I get. Speaking of attaboy and attagirl, let's shout one out to Zeno Radio. They make it possible for you to tune in to the live Memory Lane show using your mobile device by dialing 605-472. You just touched your... I told you not to touch the player, Donna. Don't touch it. Okay. 605-472-9037. And this way here, when you're going to the market or running errands or whatever, tune in, and you won't miss a beat. That's the big thing about this thing. Now I don't even know where the heck I'm at. See, Donna, you goofed me up again. Okay, all you dudes and dudettes out there, it is time for...
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1: When I play a tune from back in time. Back in time, back in 1963, Aurora, Indiana native Lonnie Mack had this track make its debut on the Hot 100, later reached number 5. Now here's a Memory Lane factoid for you. 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
1: Oh, man, I was off by 21 seconds. But anyway, the voting polls are officially closed for this week. This week's Rate the Record, which featured a song by the Skiffle Master, the Skiffle Man, they call him, Lonnie Donegan, Have a Drink on Me. I don't play the game, but I would have given this song an 8, once, because I like Lonnie Donegan, and 2, any song that has drink in the lyrics is okay with me. However, there are people that disagree with me, and that's quite all right. 14% gave it a 3. 43% gave it a 6. 29% gave it an 8. And 14% gave it a 10. Well, there's only 14% that give it below a 5. 5 or below. So I got to say that the 6 and 8s, they're the highest ones. Because that comes out to like 72%. I would say the track probably should have been released as an 8-track side. And it wouldn't have done very well, though. I would say probably up north of 60 to 70, maybe 75 in that area. I want to thank each and every one of you for taking the time out of your busy schedule and play Rate the Record. Your opportunity to voice your opinion and interact with the show. Now it's time to get back to today's theme of crazy choruses. Way back in 1954 and pre-Hot 100 days, this song was released by The Chords. The tune is a cheerful, romantic song expressing true love, makes life feel like a paradise or a perfect dream. However, it contains a boatload of craziness in it. If you like the words, yada, yada, yada, shaboom, shaboom, D-O-D, what is that word there, Snoopy? Oh, D-O-D-O, boom, ba-do, ba-do, ba-do-do, eh, and a doo-wop sound. If you like all that, you're going to love this song. Life.

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1: The date is May 2nd, the year 1958, exactly 68 years ago today. Fresno, California native David Seville, with his Chipmunks, had this tune make his debut on the Hot 100, later become a chart topper on its way to a gold record. Now here's a Memory Lane factoid for you. If you have cheap health insurance, well, some people have nowadays because of you know what, your doctor just may provide you this advice.
2: I told the witch doctor I was in love with you. I told the witch doctor I was in love with you. And then the witch doctor, he told me what to do. He said that

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1: Well, for that reason alone, buy good health insurance, and you won't have to have your doctor say that to you. Hey, how about a little more rock and roll history? In 1974, Grand Funk Railroad started a two-week run at number one on the U.S. singles chart with their version of this Little Eva hit. It was only the second time that a cover version had been a chart topper, as well as the original. How's that?

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1: Well, it's time to resume with today's crazy choruses theme. Now, if you heard many, many sha-la-las, wo-wos, shing-a-ling-a-lings, and shooby-doo, lang-a-lang, you would know this tune. Well, in 1973, the brother and sister duo known to us as the Carpenters had this beautiful track make its debut on the illustrious Hot 100, then reached number 2 on its way to a gold record.

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1: That's right, favourite radio station like, maybe Memory Lane, where we play those hits that will never die. Now, back in 1967, a Tottenham, England group known as the Dave Clark Five had just track entered the Hot 100. Later would peak at number 7.

How about that? That was none other than a Dave Clark 5. I like those. He's a good one. It's a good one. Okay, it's time to get back to today's theme of crazy choruses. And if you noticed, as we get closer to the end of the show, the choruses, the crazy choruses get crazier. In 1956, Cleveland, Ohio native Screamin' Jay Hawkins released a track called I Put a Spell on You with Little Demon on the B-side. Now, unfortunately, neither would get listed on the Hot 100. However, it is an awesome tune for today's show. Just listen carefully to the words the Little Demon has to say.

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2: Well, what can I say? I warned you that near the end of the show, the craziness gets crazier. Back in 1978, on this date in rock and roll history, on the strength of this U.S. number 8 single, Jefferson Starship received a platinum record for the album Earth, their last LP with Grace Slick and Marty Balin, or Balin. Now here's a member late factoid. Just a few weeks later, both quit and the band had to be revamped totally.

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1: Okay, I was going to play another one, but I think we can squeeze it in a little bit later. I hope everyone enjoyed today's playlist and found some of the information interesting, or at the very least humorous. I did have a good time putting it together. I'd like to close my theme today of crazy choruses with this tune by Warren Zevon. This Chicago, Illinois native found success with this track. Beware, the choruses contain many ahoos, but that didn't prevent it from reaching number 21 back in 1978 on the Hot 100. Now here's a memory lane factoid for you. 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
1: All the cool cats and skirts out there, if you listen to the show, you know you're cool, that's for sure. You know it is rock out time. It's that part of the show, and let's see here, when you should turn them speakers way up. Don't hurt your ears though. Move the furniture around a little bit and make some room for yourself to put on those white Bobby socks, then those dancing shoes, and get ready to shake it. Or you could just do a little bit dancing like Donna. Anyway, we're going to start today's rock out with this 1969 See Your Fix tune. Folks, get ready to clap those hands. This is Bob Seger in a Silver Bullet Band tune.

is not much for lyrics, but anyway, that drum beat was pretty cool. Come on in here, Ronnie Dawson. I know you got some something rocking for us.

0: Johnny Hawkins, 40 Days, closing out this week's Rock Out. Okay, got a couple quick announcements to make, like I always do. I got to thank those affiliates out there for picking up the show, either live or the recorded version. And the best part is they distribute it around the world. I thank you very much. I don't know how else to do it. So just thank you, thank you, thank you. If you're tuned in at one of the affiliate sites, give yourselves a round of applause. Be sure you thank that affiliate for picking up the Memory Lane show. And if they're not, if you're tuned in somewhere or you normally tuned in and they don't have the Memory Lane show, mention it to them. Tell them to get a hold of me. Get to the website. Hit that contact us and see what we can do. How about our own chat room? Donna, Tony D, Serena, Rockin' Al, Lucky was here. Give yourselves a big round of applause. Yeah, Donna, you know what it's all about. I appreciate all of the help that you provide every single week with context to the show. I don't know, you know, it's unbelievable the support that you give me just by showing up. I appreciate it very much. Next week, mark this one down. Next week, we salute the mothers of rock and roll for Mother's Day, Mother's Day weekend. That's right. We're going to pay a tribute to them, and I guarantee you will not be disappointed in the show. That's for sure. Please allow me to give you a word of advice. Not that I'm a doctor or anything, but if you keep your hands clean, that will help reduce the chances of catching any of these diseases, airborne or whatever. I don't know. You know, we got to get rid of this cold weather. This cold weather helps kill some of the diseases, but it should be nice to get a little bit warmer weather, 70 with some sunshine. You know, your body, when that sunshine hits your body, you feel better. I don't know, the whole attitude changes about everything just by getting some sun on you. Also, you can do me a big favor by helping the elderly who may live near you. You don't have to make a project out of this. All you have to say is, you know, here's an example. Hey, Mrs. Robinson, now, hang on. Don't try to seduce me, Mrs. Robinson, but I'm going to the market, and I want to know if you need anything. Milk, bread, eggs, that's right. Or maybe pick up some iron pills or Geritol or X-Lax. I don't know if they, Imodium, whatever, Colace. They will be a little reluctant because they figure they're going to lose their independence by someone else doing their job. They feel it's their job to pick up this stuff. But I'm going to tell you something. Listen to this. You keep them out of those crowded areas, standing in line for, you know, 10, 15 minutes, and a person before them could be coughing and sneezing and everything else. This is the way all this stuff travels, you know what I mean? But you can eliminate that by keeping them home, off the street. They don't have to drive there. You're going to do it, you know what I mean? And then you're going to bring the groceries back and give it to Mrs. Robinson to watch. She don't try to seduce you, and this way here everybody will be happy. She'll be happy that she got the groceries without having to go out into that miserable world sometimes, the crowdedness of everything. You'll be happy. You're going to feel good about yourself. I'm going to tell you, you'll feel good about yourself just by doing that little gesture on your own. If you tell me, I'll feel good too, because I was the one that mentioned it. Okay, so next week, you know what's going on next week, right? We're going to pay salute to all the mothers of rock and roll for Mother's Day weekend. Take care of yourself all week long. Stay safe, and love and hugs to all.
1: Oh, no, is it that time already? Come on, gang, sing along with me. Na, na, na, na. Na, na, na, na. Hey. Goodbye.
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0: 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A big hello to David over at High Energy FM, a good place to be yourself. 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A big thank you to Randy from Randy Soul Radio. 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Big Red Ron from Lincoln Oldies Station in Lincoln, Nebraska. 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A big hello to our good friend Jason over at Mix Radio, Preston. 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And last but certainly not least, big thanks to Steve from 88.7 FM. 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

yes, I'd say good morning, good afternoon, good evening, wherever you may be. 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Stay right there.

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Tobias Wilcock welcoming our bar Coconut Air 722 Bridgetown Barbados. We will be flying at an height of 32,000 feet and at an airspeed of approximately 600 miles per hour. Refreshments will be served at

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3: Iran and the US have agreed to a temporary truce with oil tankers allowed safe passage through the Strait of Hormuz for 2 weeks. Our reporter Lucy Gorman-Lee has more.
4: After Donald Trump's apocalyptic warning yesterday to wipe out an entire civilization, Iran put forward a 10-point peace plan with negotiations now set to take place in Pakistan. The US and Israel will pause their operations in Iran. In turn, Tehran will allow oil tankers through the Strait of Hormuz in cooperation with their military. But Iranian officials say the war isn't over yet.
3: Well, the Prime Minister is travelling to the Middle East today to discuss fully reopening the strait with leaders in the region. Sir Keir Starmer says they must do all they can to turn it into a lasting agreement. The head of the NHS says resident doctors' strikes have been deliberately timed to cause havoc as they enter their second day. Sir Jim Mackey, the chief executive of NHS England, says many hospitals have been struggling to fill rotas, but that the service is in as good a place it can be. Wes Streeting also says the public are getting fed up with them, while Tory leader Kemi Badenoch is calling for a ban on doctors' strikes. Well, Sam Taylor-Smith is a Bristol-based resident psychiatrist.
5: Slightly more investment in the pay packet and a couple of other areas as well to iron out. I don't think we're a million miles away from a tangible deal, but I think we do need to see those things as we've highlighted in our letter to Wes Streeting before we could consider putting it to members.
3: A Strictly Come Dancing star who was arrested on suspicion of rape will face no charges. He was arrested in October last year in connection with an alleged incident in 2024 not thought to have been against a contestant or dancer on the show. It's after another male star on the show was arrested on suspicion of rape. Neither of them have been named. And beavers have been reintroduced in Bedfordshire after 400 years of being extinct there. It's hoped they'll help the natural environment with their dam-building abilities, which help other species with breeding and us with flooding. From Radio News Hub, I'm Frankie Hairsign.
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3: A fine day with plenty of sunshine for many of us and feeling very warm in some places. Cloudier with some rain in the north and west, with a high today of 25 degrees Celsius.

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one shot. 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You only get one shot to be on the top. 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
1: Iran and the US have agreed to a temporary truce with oil tankers allowed safe passage through the Strait of Hormuz for 2 weeks. Our reporter Lucy Gormanly has more.
2: After Donald Trump's apocalyptic warning yesterday to wipe out an entire civilization, Iran put forward a 10-point peace plan with negotiations now set to take place in Pakistan. The US and Israel will pause their operations in Iran. In turn, Tehran will allow oil tankers through the Strait of Hormuz in cooperation with their military. But Iranian officials say the war isn't over yet.
1: Well, the Prime Minister is travelling to the Middle East today to discuss fully reopening the strait with leaders in the region. Keir Starmer says they must do all they can to turn it into a lasting agreement. The head of the NHS says resident doctors' strikes have been deliberately timed to cause havoc as they enter their second day. Sir Jim Mackey, the chief executive of NHS England, says many hospitals have been struggling to fill rotas, but that the service is in as good a place it can be. Wes Streeting also says the public are getting fed up with them, while Tory leader Kemi Badenoch is calling for a ban on doctors' strikes. Well, Sam Taylor-Smith is a Bristol-based resident psychiatrist.
3: Slightly more investment in the pay packet and a couple of other areas as well to iron out. I don't think we're a million miles away from a tangible deal, but I think we do need to see those things, as we've highlighted in our letter to Wes Streeting, before we could consider putting it to members.
1: A Strictly Come Dancing star who was arrested on suspicion of rape will face no charges. He was arrested in October last year in connection with an alleged incident in 2024 not thought to have been against a contestant or dancer on the show. It's after another male star on the show was arrested on suspicion of rape. Neither of them have been named. And beavers have been reintroduced in Bedfordshire after 400 years of being extinct there. It's hoped they'll help the natural environment with their dam-building abilities, which help other species with breeding and us with flooding. From Radio News Hub, I'm Frankie Hairsine.
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1: A fine day with plenty of sunshine for many of us and feeling very warm in some places. Cloudier with some rain in the north and west, with a high today of 25 degrees Celsius.

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1: Iran and the US have agreed a temporary truce with oil tankers that allowed safe passage through the Strait of Hormuz for 2 weeks. Our reporter Lucy Gormanley has more.
2: After Donald Trump's apocalyptic warning yesterday to wipe out an entire civilization, Iran put forward a 10-point peace plan with negotiations now set to take place in Pakistan. The US and Israel will pause their operations in Iran. In turn, Tehran will allow oil tankers through the Strait of Hormuz, but Iranian officials say the war isn't over yet.
1: The head of the NHS says resident doctor strikes have been deliberately timed to cause havoc as they enter their second day. Sir Jim Mackey, the chief executive of NHS England, says many hospitals have been struggling to fill rotas. And beavers have been reintroduced in Bedfordshire after 400 years of being extinct there. It's hoped that they'll help the natural environment with their dam-building abilities, which help other species with breeding and us with flooding. From Radio News Hub, I'm Frankie Hersine.
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1: A fine day with plenty of sunshine for many of us and feeling very warm in some places. Cloudier with some rain in the north and west with a high today of 25 degrees Celsius.
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1: Iran and the US have agreed a temporary truce with oil tankers that allowed safe passage through the Strait of Hormuz for 2 weeks. Our reporter Lucy Gormanley has more.
2: After Donald Trump's apocalyptic warning yesterday to wipe out an entire civilization, Iran put forward a 10-point peace plan with negotiations now set to take place in Pakistan. The US and Israel will pause their operations in Iran. In turn, Tehran will allow oil tankers through the Strait of Hormuz, but Iranian officials say the war isn't over yet.
1: The head of the NHS says resident doctor strikes have been deliberately timed to cause havoc as they enter their second day. Sir Jim Mackey, the chief executive of NHS England, says many hospitals have been struggling to fill rotas. And beavers have been reintroduced in Bedfordshire after 400 years of being extinct there. It's hoped that they'll help the natural environment with their dam-building abilities, which help other species with breeding and us with flooding. From Radio News Hub, I'm Frankie Hersine.
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1: A fine day with plenty of sunshine for many of us and feeling very warm in some places. Cloudier with some rain in the north and west with a high today of 25 degrees Celsius.
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1: Iran and the US have agreed to a temporary truce with oil tankers allowed safe passage through the Strait of Hormuz for 2 weeks. Our reporter Lucy Gormanley has more.
2: After Donald Trump's apocalyptic warning yesterday to wipe out an entire civilization, Iran put forward a 10-point peace plan with negotiations now set to take place in Pakistan. The US and Israel will pause their operations in Iran. In turn, Tehran will allow oil tankers through the Strait of Hormuz in cooperation with their military. But Iranian officials say the war isn't over yet.
1: Well, the Prime Minister is travelling to the Middle East today to discuss fully reopening the strait with leaders in the region. Keir Starmer says they must do all they can to turn it into a lasting agreement. The head of the NHS says resident doctors' strikes have been deliberately timed to cause havoc as they enter their second day. Sir Jim Mackey, the chief executive of NHS England, says many hospitals have been struggling to fill rotas, but that the service is in as good a place it can be. Wes Streeting also says the public are getting fed up with them, while Tory leader Kemi Badenoch is calling for a ban on doctors' strikes. Well, Sam Taylor-Smith is a Bristol-based resident psychiatrist.
3: Slightly more investment in the pay packet and a couple of other areas as well to iron out. I don't think we're a million miles away from a tangible deal, but I think we do need to see those things, as we've highlighted in our letter to Wes Streeting, before we could consider putting it to members.
1: A Strictly Come Dancing star who was arrested on suspicion of rape will face no charges. He was arrested in October last year in connection with an alleged incident in 2024 not thought to have been against a contestant or dancer on the show. It's after another male star on the show was arrested on suspicion of rape. Neither of them have been named. And beavers have been reintroduced in Bedfordshire after 400 years of being extinct there. It's hoped they'll help the natural environment with their dam-building abilities, which help other species with breeding and us with flooding. From Radio News Hub, I'm Frankie Hairsine.
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1: A fine day with plenty of sunshine for many of us and feeling very warm in some places. Cloudier with some rain in the north and west, with a high today of 25 degrees Celsius.
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1: Iran and the US have agreed to a temporary truce with oil tankers allowed safe passage through the Strait of Hormuz for 2 weeks. Our reporter Lucy Gormanly has more.
2: After Donald Trump's apocalyptic warning yesterday to wipe out an entire civilization, Iran put forward a 10-point peace plan with negotiations now set to take place in Pakistan. The US and Israel will pause their operations in Iran. In turn, Tehran will allow oil tankers through the Strait of Hormuz in cooperation with their military. But Iranian officials say the war isn't over yet.
1: Well, the Prime Minister is travelling to the Middle East today to discuss fully reopening the strait with leaders in the region. Keir Starmer says they must do all they can to turn it into a lasting agreement. The head of the NHS says resident doctors' strikes have been deliberately timed to cause havoc as they enter their second day. Sir Jim Mackey, the chief executive of NHS England, says many hospitals have been struggling to fill rotas, but that the service is in as good a place it can be. Wes Streeting also says the public are getting fed up with them, while Tory leader Kemi Badenoch is calling for a ban on doctors' strikes. Well, Sam Taylor-Smith is a Bristol-based resident psychiatrist.
3: Slightly more investment in the pay packet and a couple of other areas as well to iron out. I don't think we're a million miles away from a tangible deal, but I think we do need to see those things, as we've highlighted in our letter to Wes Streeting, before we could consider putting it to members.
1: A Strictly Come Dancing star who was arrested on suspicion of rape will face no charges. He was arrested in October last year in connection with an alleged incident in 2024 not thought to have been against a contestant or dancer on the show. It's after another male star on the show was arrested on suspicion of rape. Neither of them have been named. And beavers have been reintroduced in Bedfordshire after 400 years of being extinct there. It's hoped they'll help the natural environment with their dam-building abilities, which help other species with breeding and us with flooding. From Radio News Hub, I'm Frankie Hairsine.
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1: A fine day with plenty of sunshine for many of us and feeling very warm in some places. Cloudier with some rain in the north and west, with a high today of 25 degrees Celsius.
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Popping that shit, get your head quick fast. 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
1: Iran and the US have agreed to a temporary truce with oil tankers allowed safe passage through the Strait of Hormuz for 2 weeks. Our reporter Lucy Gormanley has more.
2: After Donald Trump's apocalyptic warning yesterday to wipe out an entire civilization, Iran put forward a 10-point peace plan with negotiations now set to take place in Pakistan. The US and Israel will pause their operations in Iran. In turn, Tehran will allow oil tankers through the Strait of Hormuz in cooperation with their military. But Iranian officials say the war isn't over yet.
1: Well, the Prime Minister is travelling to the Middle East today to discuss fully reopening the strait with leaders in the region. Keir Starmer says they must do all they can to turn it into a lasting agreement. The head of the NHS says resident doctors' strikes have been deliberately timed to cause havoc as they enter their second day. Sir Jim Mackey, the chief executive of NHS England, says many hospitals have been struggling to fill rotas, but that the service is in as good a place it can be. Wes Streeting also says the public are getting fed up with them, while Tory leader Kemi Badenoch is calling for a ban on doctors' strikes. Well, Sam Taylor-Smith is a Bristol-based resident psychiatrist.
3: Slightly more investment in the pay packet and a couple of other areas as well to iron out. I don't think we're a million miles away from a tangible deal, but I think we do need to see those things, as we've highlighted in our letter to Wes Streeting, before we could consider putting it to members.
1: A Strictly Come Dancing star who was arrested on suspicion of rape will face no charges. He was arrested in October last year in connection with an alleged incident in 2024 not thought to have been against a contestant or dancer on the show. It's after another male star on the show was arrested on suspicion of rape. Neither of them have been named. And beavers have been reintroduced in Bedfordshire after 400 years of being extinct there. It's hoped they'll help the natural environment with their dam-building abilities, which help other species with breeding and us with flooding. From Radio News Hub, I'm Frankie Hairsine.
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1: A fine day with plenty of sunshine for many of us and feeling very warm in some places. Cloudier with some rain in the north and west, with a high today of 25 degrees Celsius.
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7: Hello, this is Spence. Thank you for joining me on the chart this week. Coming up in the next 3 hours, we'll be counting down the top 40 songs played right here on this radio station and on hundreds of radio stations all around the world. Before we look at this week's top 40, let's recap last week's number one.
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7: Last week it was a brand new number one. This song went in straight at the top of the charts. Harry Styles and American Girls.

0: 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It's called the Jamie Oliver Petrol Station. You heard that right. Is that this week's number one?
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2: 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So on the way in the next 10 songs, 9 fallers and 1 new entry. But what is going to be where, what is that new entry going to be as well? We'll find out in due course here on Airplay 40. 40 this week is a song that's been in the charts for 5 weeks. It falls 3 places. BTS, their return with Swim, this week's number 40 on Airplay 40.
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39 on this week's Airplay, 46 weeks in the charts, and down one, Jelly Roll, Karen Leon, and the FIFA Sound and Lighter. We're not going to be quite sure what's happening with that song over the next couple of weeks, because obviously the tournament is coming in the next few weeks, so we expect that to start to sort of skim the edge of the chart and then creep back up. We'll keep an eye on that. We'll see how it does. They were 39 in Airplay, 46 weeks in the charts, and down one for them. 38 this week's been in the charts for 3 weeks. It Falls, 5, Cameron Whitcomb and Kingdom of Fear.

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2: Hi, this is Steve Benz from the B-Side. 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
3: In the Champions League, Arsenal claimed a narrow quarterfinals first leg victory over Sporting Lisbon, putting their first back-to-back losses of the season behind them as Kai Havertz netted the only goal of the game in stoppage time. Meanwhile, Liverpool face Paris Saint-Germain tonight in their Champions League quarterfinal. In a huge game in the battle for the playoffs in the Championship, Southampton dominated Wrexham, beating them 5-1 to leapfrog the Welsh side into sixth place. Manchester United players are backing Michael Carrick to lead the club on a permanent basis. Carrick has transformed United since taking the job until the end of the season, guiding them to third in the league. Winger Amad Diallo says he'd love to see him stay.
4: He's been here not so long, but he's been doing very good. He's not the player who decide if he's going to be the manager, but yeah, we are really happy to have him as a manager.
3: And in snooker, Polish teenager Michael Szczebarczyk has become the youngest player to win a world championship match after defeating former women's world champion Onyi Ng. He's just 15 years, 2 months, and 25 days old.

37 on Airplay 40. Alex Warren and Fever Dream. Hello, this is Spencer James. Thank you for joining me on the chart this week as we're counting down the top 40 songs you've been listening to over the last 7 days, including at 36, the first of two singles from Bebe Rexha. I Like You Better Than Me. It's down six, 11 weeks in the charts for her.

0: Been in the charts 3 weeks, falling 9 places. 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
1: The future hit.
0: What happens when you put a musical superstar alongside a musical legend? Big claim to make, but hear me out on that one. Because this is the new single to come in from Madonna, legend, and Sabrina Carpenter, superstar. Both musicians, of course. But this is a new track. I'd love to know your thoughts on this. Hit or miss, let me know. Get in touch on our socials. I'll tell you more about that on the way for you very shortly. This, then, is their brand new single. It's called Bring Your Love.
1: The future hit.
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1: What do you reckon? Big hit? Could that be a future summer hit? What do you reckon? Madonna and Sabrina Carpenter, Bring Your Love, our future hit this week. Let us know on our socials. You can find us on Instagram, and also we're on Threads too as well. Search us on there at Airplay 40 Charts is the place to go to find us on Instagram and Threads. You can see the video to it as well on our website right now, and also on our socials too as well. Right, let us do number 34 this week, and it is our first new entry this week for the chart. Lizzo, Don't Make Me Love You.

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6: Thousands of music fans who bought tickets to the Wireless Festival are to be refunded after organisers cancelled the three-day event. All pre-sale tickets were sold out for the Kanye West headlining gigs in Finsbury Park, but the controversial rapper was denied entry to the UK by the Home Office. Those who bought tickets will be automatically refunded. Scottish actor James McAvoy is making his directorial debut. He's in front of and behind the camera for California Screamin', about two rappers who convinced record company bosses they are American when they are in fact from Dundee. McAvoy says it's good to celebrate Scotland.
7: It's just a story about people who happen to be Scottish, and it's for Scottish people, and I think Scottish people will enjoy watching these particular Scottish people examined. And it is really fun, it's really interesting, it's kind of like reductive.
6: Scott Mills is to step back from his role as ambassador for MS Society UK. The charity has announced, in the light of his sacking from the BBC, they will be reviewing the situation. And Celine Dion has added another six dates to her Paris residency.

0: It was a new entry on last week's chart, down two places, Youngblood's Bourbon Requiem at this week's 31. Don't forget, you can also see the chart online in full right now through our website, airplay40.com. 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
0: Well, that's getting down from 40 to 30. 40 down 3, BTS, Swim, Jelly Roll, Karen Leon and the FIFA Sound. Lighters down 1 at 39. 38 down 5, Cameron Whitcomb, Kingdom of Fear. Fever Dream from Alex Warren's down 9 at 37. 36 falling 6, Bebe Rexha, I Like You Better Than Me. Marshmallow and Thomas Rhett, Where We Go, is down 9 at 35. 34 new entry, Lizzo, Don't Make Me Love You. Porch Line from Noah Kahan, down 1 at 33. 32 down 5, A Million More, Prom Queen and Youngblood's Bourbon Requiem. It's down 2 at 31. One climber, 8 fallers and 1 new entry in the next 10 songs. But what will they be? We'll find out very shortly. 30 this week, 15 weeks of the charts, longest running single, down 6, Bruno Mars, I Just Might.
2: 30.

Falling six places, Bruno Mars and I Just Might at 30 on this week's Airplay 40 chart. 29 this week, down 10, big faller for Ella Langley. This is Dandelion.

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1: Iran and the US have agreed to a temporary truce with oil tankers allowed safe passage through the Strait of Hormuz for 2 weeks. Our reporter Lucy Gorman-Lee has more.
2: After Donald Trump's apocalyptic warning yesterday to wipe out an entire civilization, Iran put forward a 10-point peace plan with negotiations now set to take place in Pakistan. The US and Israel will pause their operations in Iran. In turn, Tehran will allow oil tankers through the Strait of Hormuz in cooperation with their military. But Iranian officials say the war isn't over yet.
1: Well, the Prime Minister is travelling to the Middle East today to discuss fully reopening the strait with leaders in the region. Sir Keir Starmer says they must do all they can to turn it into a lasting agreement. The head of the NHS says resident doctors' strikes have been deliberately timed to cause havoc as they enter their second day. Sir Jim Mackey, the chief executive of NHS England, says many hospitals have been struggling to fill rotas, but that the service is in as good a place it can be. Wes Streeting also says the public are getting fed up with them, while Tory leader Kemi Badenoch is calling for a ban on doctors' strikes. Well, Sam Taylor-Smith is a Bristol-based resident psychiatrist.
3: Slightly more investment in the pay packet and a couple of other areas as well to iron out. I don't think we're a million miles away from a tangible deal, but I think we do need to see those things, as we've highlighted in our letter to Wes Streeting, before we could consider putting it to members.
1: A Strictly Come Dancing star who was arrested on suspicion of rape will face no charges. He was arrested in October last year in connection with an alleged incident in 2024 not thought to have been against a contestant or dancer on the show. It's after another male star on the show was arrested on suspicion of rape. Neither of them have been named. And beavers have been reintroduced in Bedfordshire after 400 years of being extinct there. It's hoped they'll help the natural environment with their dam-building abilities, which help other species with breeding and us with flooding. From Radio News Hub, I'm Frankie Hairsine.
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1: A fine day with plenty of sunshine for many of us and feeling very warm in some places. Cloudier with some rain in the north and west, with a high today of 25 degrees Celsius.
6: 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Hello, this is Ben. Thank you for joining me on the chart this week. We continue with the countdown at 28 this week. It was a new entry last week, up 6 for One Republic and Need Your Love.

Illenium, David Guetta and Dustin Lynch, Die Living, 27 on this week's chart. 3 weeks in the countdown for them. Hello, The Suspense and the top 40 songs played on radio stations all around the world. Thank you for having me or keep me company on the chart this week as we count down the songs that you've been listening to over the last 7 days. And we've got our next new entry at 26. She's back with a new tune. Follow up to HAPPY. This is Jessie J and California.

Originally hit for Van Halen, J Balvin, Amber Mark, Stevie Ray and Travis Barker, and Jump, that's the Coca-Cola anthem for the FIFA World Cup. I think we're going to hear more football songs in the coming weeks right here on Airplay 40. We'll listen out for those. The stereotypical club songs, I'm sure. Team songs will be coming out at some point in the not-too-distant future, I'm sure. Right, we continue with the chart then at this week's number 24 this week. 8 weeks in the countdown, down 4, Jazzy and Spritz, and Can't Deny It.

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2: Hi, I'm Big Bob, host of Memory Lane, to tell you about the upcoming show. Once again, we'll have our one-hit wonders, instrumental hit of the week, break the record, and a comparison cover song segments. In addition, we'll feature a different theme weekly as I play tunes from Danny and the Juniors, Chuck Berry, Beach Boys, and many more great tunes from the 60s and the 70s. 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
3: In the Champions League, Arsenal claimed a narrow quarterfinals first leg victory over Sporting Lisbon, putting their first back-to-back losses of the season behind them as Kai Havertz netted the only goal of the game in stoppage time. Meanwhile, Liverpool face Paris Saint-Germain tonight in their Champions League quarterfinal. In a huge game in the battle for the playoffs in the Championship, Southampton dominated Wrexham, beating them 5-1 to leapfrog the Welsh side into sixth place. Manchester United players are backing Michael Carrick to lead the club on a permanent basis. Carrick has transformed United since taking the job until the end of the season, guiding them to third in the league. Winger Amad Diallo says he'd love to see him stay.
4: He's been here not too long, but he's been doing very good. He's not the player who decide if he's going to be the manager, but yeah, we are really happy to have him as a manager.
3: And in snooker, Polish teenager Michał Szczebarczyk has become the youngest player to win a world championship match after defeating former women's world champion Onyi Ng. He's just 15 years, 2 months and 25 days old.
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1: 23.

It was a new entry in last week's chart. It falls 5 places, Turnstile and Dreaming 23 on this week's Airplay 40 chart. Would love to know your thoughts on the songs in the countdown. What do you reckon? Who do you think should be number one today? Another week for Harry Styles, or should someone else be at the top of the chart? Let us know on our social media channels. You can find us on Blue Sky Social. Our address on there, it is at Airplay 40. That's where you can find us on Blue Sky Social. And of course, let us know what you think of this song as well in the chart. At this week's 22, it's been in the countdown 10 weeks, falling one place, Smile Smith and Niall Horan. This is Drive Safe.

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And don't forget to check out our website, by the way. 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
2: Halfway through the chart already. Goodness me. Right then, let's count down 30 to 20. 30 down 6. Bruno Mars, I Just Might. Ella Lange, Dandelion, down 10 at 29. 28 up 6. One Republic, Need Your Love. Millennium, David Guetta, Dustin Lynch, Die Living's down 5 at 27. 26 are entry, Jesse J, California, J Balvin, Amber Marks, Stevie Ray, Travis Barker, jump down 2 at 25. 24, Falling 4, Jazzy and Spritz, Can't Deny. Turnstile, Dreaming, down 5 at 23. 22, Falling 1, Miles Smith, Niall Horan, Drive Safe, and Robin, Blow My Mind, falls 4. This week's 21. Into the top 20 we go on Airplay 40. Three climbers, six fallers, one new entry. But what is going to be where? 20 this week. 11 weeks in the charts, down four for Calvin Harris and Kasabian. And Release the Pressure.
1: 20.

It's been in the charts 6 weeks and it's up six. Pop back up again. Bella Kay, I love it, I love it, I love it. Debut single from her. 18 on the chart this week. It's had 5 weeks in the countdown, down five. There we are, this jungle carry.

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7: Thousands of music fans who bought tickets to the Wireless Festival are to be refunded after organisers cancelled the three-day event. All pre-sale tickets were sold out for the Kanye West headlining gigs in Finsbury Park, but the controversial rapper was denied entry to the UK by the Home Office. Those who bought tickets will be automatically refunded. Scottish actor James McAvoy is making his directorial debut. He's in front of and behind the camera for California Screaming about two rappers who convinced record company bosses they are American, when they are in fact from Dundee. McAvoy says it's good to celebrate Scotland.
8: It's just a story about people who happen to be Scottish, and it's for Scottish people, and I think Scottish people will enjoy watching these particular Scottish people examined. And it is really fun, it's really interesting, it's kind of like reductive.
7: Scott Mills is to step back from his role as ambassador for MS Society UK. The charity has announced, in the light of his sacking from the BBC, they will be reviewing the situation. And Celine Dion has added another 6 dates to her Paris residency.
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17 on this week's Airplay 40 chart, one of the breakthrough artists from last year. Down six places, Olivia Dean, Leon Bridges, Hardest Part. We're inching slowly but surely towards the top of the countdown. 60 minutes to go till we'll know what is this week's number one. Can tell you at this week's number 16, it's Niall Horan and Dinner Party.

0: one of our longest running singles in the chart, falling out three places. Harry Styles and Aperture at 15 on this week's Airplay 14. We've got 14 songs to play, and 14 this week is our next new entry, CMAT, the Jamie Oliver petrol station.
1: I was at the...

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1: Iran and the US have agreed to a temporary truce with oil tankers allowed safe passage through the Strait of Hormuz for 2 weeks. Our reporter Lucy Gorman-Lee has more.
2: After Donald Trump's apocalyptic warning yesterday to wipe out an entire civilization, Iran put forward a 10-point peace plan with negotiations now set to take place in Pakistan. The US and Israel will pause their operations in Iran. In turn, Tehran will allow oil tankers through the Strait of Hormuz in cooperation with their military. But Iranian officials say the war isn't over yet.
1: Well, the Prime Minister is travelling to the Middle East today to discuss fully reopening the strait with leaders in the region. Keir Starmer says they must do all they can to turn it into a lasting agreement. The head of the NHS says resident doctors' strikes have been deliberately timed to cause havoc as they enter their second day. Sir Jim Mackey, the chief executive of NHS England, says many hospitals have been struggling to fill rotas, but that the service is in as good a place it can be. Wes Streeting also says the public are getting fed up with them, while Tory leader Kemi Badenoch is calling for a ban on doctors' strikes. Well, Sam Taylor-Smith is a Bristol-based resident psychiatrist.
3: Slightly more investment in the pay packet and a couple of other areas as well to iron out. I don't think we're a million miles away from a tangible deal, but I think we do need to see those things, as we've highlighted in our letter to Wes Streeting, before we could consider putting it to members.
1: A Strictly Come Dancing star who was arrested on suspicion of rape will face no charges. He was arrested in October last year in connection with an alleged incident in 2024 not thought to have been against a contestant or dancer on the show. It's after another male star on the show was arrested on suspicion of rape. Neither of them have been named. And beavers have been reintroduced in Bedfordshire after 400 years of being extinct there. It's hoped they'll help the natural environment with their dam-building abilities, which help other species with breeding and us with flooding. From Radio News Hub, I'm Frankie Hairsine.
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1: A fine day with plenty of sunshine for many of us and feeling very warm in some places. Cloudier with some rain in the north and west, with a high today of 25 degrees Celsius.
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been in the charts for 5 weeks and it falls one place. JP Cooper and Gabrielle and Sad Song, 13 on this week's Airplay 40 chart. Hello, this is Spence and the top 40 songs played on radio stations all around the world. Thank you for joining me on the chart this week. Good to have you with us here on the countdown. We continue with the chart with the song that's been in the charts for 5 weeks. It falls one place. CMAT's Ready, this week's 12.

0: falling out of the top 10 after 4 weeks in the charts at 11, Haven, Caitlin, Aragon and I Run. This is Airplay 40. 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This is Spence. Thank you for joining me on the chart this week. Stand by then. Top 10. That's next.
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0: Well, let's count down from 20 to 10. 20, it's down one. Jesse Ware, I Get Used to This. Dermot Kennedy, Funeral, Falls Three at 19. 18, up three. Zach Bryan, Plastic Cigarette. Disclosure, Lynn Leon Thomas, Deepers, down four at 17. 16, new entry, Somber, Homewrecker. And Holly Humberston, To Love Somebody, Falls One at 15. 14, down four. Sam Fender, The Treadmill. JP Cooper and Gabrielle, Sad Song, Falls One at 13. 12, down one. C-Mats, Ready and Heaven and Caitlin Aragon, I Run. It falls a couple. This week's number 11. Into the top 10. We go on Airplay 40 this week. Five fallers, two new entries, three non-movers. Is this week's number one a new entry or is it a non-mover? 50-50 chance of it being that. We'll find out, of course, on the way for you in 10 songs time. And 10, though, before that. No Meets in the Charts, down a couple, Jesse J, H-A-P-P-Y.
2: 10.

It's a full number one from Taylor Swift, Opalite, 9 on this week's Airplay 40 charts. She has a new single coming some point in the coming weeks. We will listen out for that, of course, right here on Airplay 40. Shorts as well in the charts, doesn't she? There we go. Right, we continue with the countdown then. At this week's number 8 is a song that is brand new from a forthcoming album as well. Brand new from Bebe Rexha. She dropped the video to this just last week. I Like You Better Than Me. New entry, not a highest new entry, but certainly one of our highest new entries, in an 8 this week on Airplay 40.

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6: 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Airplay. Still one new entry to play. Is that going to be at 3, 2 or 1? Time to find out. 3 this week is a former number 1. Down 1 for Louis Tomlinson and Imposter this week's...
1: 3.

0: Louis Tomlinson, Imposter at 3 on Airplay 40. There's two songs still to play. One of those songs is a new entry. Is that new entry, though, at 2 or 1? I will tell you, it was a very, very close-run thing. This week's Ask You Entry, Lady Gaga and Doechii, Runaway, is this week's
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1: 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Jelly Roll, Karen Leon and the FIFA Sound Lighters down 1 at 39. 38, falling 5, Cameron Whitcomb, Kingdom of Fear and Fever Dream from Alex Lawrence down 9 at 37. 36, falling 6, BB Rex, Don't Like You Better Than Me and Where We Go from Marshmallow and Thomas Rhett down 9 at 35. 34, new entry, Lizzo, Don't Make Me Love You and Porchlight from Noah Kahan's down 1 at 33. 32, falling 5, Amelia Moore, Prom Queen and Suburban Requiem from Youngblood down a couple at 30. 30 falling 6, Bruno Mars, I Just Might, Dandelion from Anna Langley's down 10 at 29. 28, up 6, One Republic, Need Your Love. Lennium, David Guetta, Dust and Edge, Die Living, falls 5 at 27. 26, new entry, Jessie J, California. And J Balvin, Amber Marks, Stevie Vai, Travis Barker's jumps down 2 at 25. 24, falling 4, Jazzy and Spritz, Can't Deny It, and Turnstile Dreaming's down 5 at 23. 22, falling 1, Miles Smith, Niall Horan, Drive Safe, and Robin, Blow My Mind, down 4 at 21. 20, falling 4, Calvin Harris and Kasabian, Release the Pressure, Bella K. I Love It, I Love It, I Love It. Up 6 at 19. 18, falling 5, Jungle, Carry On, Olivia Dinn, Leon Bridges, Hardest Parts, down 6 at 17. 16, falling 6, Niall Horan and Dinner Party and Aperture from Harry Styles, down 3 at 15. 14, new entry, CMAT, Jamie Oliver, Petrol Station, and Take That, You're a Superstar's up 2 at 13. 12, down 4, Sienna Spiro, The Visitor, and Olivia Rodrigo, The Book of Love, climbs 3. This week's number 11.
3: 10.
1: It's down 1 for Bruno Mars and Risk It All. For you.
3: 9.
1: New entry, Miley Cyrus and Younger You. You had your goal
3: eventually. 8.
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1: Eyes to Entry, Lady Gaga and Don't Cheat, Runway. So here we are then at the top of the Airplay 40 chart and the most played song on radio stations all around the world. He's done it then for a second week. 3 weeks in the charts, 2 weeks at the top for Harry Styles, American Girls. This week's number one.

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0: And as we look towards next week's chart, we can reveal there is five new entries into the charts on next week's Airplay 40. They include the debut single from Geese. It's called Taxes. That'll be next week's number one on next week's Airplay 40 chart.

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1: End of eight, good evening. Here we go for the long run. 8 hours of me. Well, seven actually. Starting off with Nice and Easy, a music from the 60s, 70s and 80s between now and 10. Plus, of course, we do have Mad Jocking, Septic Peg Stars. And, of course, featured artist as well. After 10 o'clock, we go to the Wide Awake Club.

Were you through till two? If you do want to get in touch with me, you can. 01253 934 966.

0: 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Starting off at the beginning with our first one from Barry White.
1: We got it together, didn't we?
0: Oh, yes. That deep, sexy voice.
1: Nobody but you.
0: You're my first, my last, you're me everything.

0: has managed to bank £1.50 post-deductions of £6,788 for Mango's pension fund. A very low score indeed. So, will Pyro be jetting off to Caro? Will TJ be getting his new tractor? Will our Susie be getting those diamond earrings she saw in her local Oxfam charity shop? Or will Matty be getting the new Chelsea kit? There's only one way to find out, as we vote off the weakest link.
1: Hello. It's Mr. Bean reminding you that you can ring in to speak to Aaron Bennett and have your favourite tunes played on the radio. If you want to make a request or dedication, call 0125 393 3496 6 and he will sort it for you.

Aretha Franklin. The late and great Aretha Franklin. And we're going to say a little prayer for you. Right, we've come to the point of the show where we do the hellos and we give you a big shout out wherever you might be this evening. Let me put the bed on.

Right then. Hello to our listener in the UK. Doesn't tell me where you are. Send me a message. Let me know where you are. Same with our 1, 2, 3 unknown listeners in the US. Hello. Hello to our listener in Hutchinson and in Wichita in Kansas. Hopefully the weather there is really good as well as here. It is very, it's very sunny here today. Been a little bit cool, but yeah, it's quite nice. Also, hello to our listener in Kessel, in Germany. Hello to all our listeners on Golden Grooves Radio in Lincolnshire, UK. And of course, we're also on Aylesbury Radio, and that's in Buckinghamshire. So hello to Dan and everybody on there.

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Still to come, we do have Mad Jockey, Septic Peg Stars, and my featured artist. Well, between now and 10,

and I always do mention it. Because otherwise I get asked loads, what is this that I'm playing? It is Time Rider by Cocoon. Brilliant bit of music. If you remember the Hitman and Her, Michaela Strachan and Pete Waterman, you'll remember this. Anyway, moving on, and we have got you a bit of Donna Summer next. And oh, what a tune. What an absolute tune this is. I am going to play you the full version of MacArthur Park by Donna Summer. Brilliant. The late and great Donna. Who never had a Donna kebab in her life.

0: The late and great Donna Summer with a full version of MacArthur Park Suite right here on Nice and Easy on your favourite station. Very good evening to Tim and to Susie who have just joined the fun. Hope you're both okay. Right now it's time for Mad Jocking.
1: Listen to the big fat party anthems, you know. That's all the big tunes that they played way years ago, you know. I've got a few in a 78 somewhere, you know. That's a load of nonsense, that, you know. But I like the big fat party anthems, is what I'm trying to say. And Big Tommy's your mate. No one plays them like he does, you know.
0: Oh, God, yeah. And Big Tommy always sends me in something dancey for your Sunday evening. So whether you're getting the kids ready for the school week ahead, you're bathing the dog, you're doing your ironing, you're just chilling at home, this will get you singing. Fingers and Cardell. And the hit originally by Piero Unamini. We're going to go Mana Mana.

Oh yes, one from Big Tommy's collection for Mad Jockey. Finger and Calm Down and Manamana. We are 20 minutes away from 8. Let me know what you want me to play. It's good to see Susie back after her computer crash. She said last night she couldn't be bothered to fix it, so she just went to bed. I don't blame you.

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Here we go then, back to the music. And this one is a little bit of John Travolta. This will be me and Susie. I'll be John Travolta, you be Sandy. Or I'll be Danny and you be Sandy even.

Bennett orders bought me a brand new DAB radio, so I can listen to that band, Bennett. It's better listening to all that sport rubbish, isn't it? Oh, much better, boss.

Oh yes, Barry Manilow and Mandy. We go from... Get this for a cheesy link. We go from Mandy to Randy. We've had Sandy, Mandy, now Randy. Oh dear. Someday, I'll fly away.

Hi, it's Nessa from Gavin and Stacey here. You're listening to Aaron Bennett. I always have him on, as he plays the best golden oldies. You know...

0: Robson and Jerome, right here on your favourite station. It is Aaron Bennett then with you all the way through until 10 and beyond. It is nice and easy all the way through till 10, followed by the Wide Awake Club, and that is on the air after 10. In the meantime, this one goes out to Susie.
1: God.
0: It is a bit of Madonna, because she is a Madonna. She's blonde and beautiful. It is just like a prayer.

There we go. That one went out to Susie. She had requested that one by... Let me have a look again what it was. Randy Crawford and Almaz. Right, I've got one to play for Dan in a minute. I will give you out the contact details in the meantime if you do want to get involved. They come in fast and thick on this show. Oh 1253 934 966 on the phones. Oh 1253 934 966. You can text and you can WhatsApp me on 07951 078395. Get in touch on social media and you can come into the chat room as well. Septic Peg Stars are coming on very soon as well.

I definitely blame Tim for that. I've got to blame somebody.

0: so why not blame Timmy? Playing this one for Dan on LSP Radio. Four, yeah, bus stop.
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0: Vic Carl Douglas.

Hello, dearies, it's Mrs. Miggins here from Bushman Pat. You're tuned into Alan Bennett. He's really good looking, you know, and he plays the most wonderful music. Oh, anyway, love, is back to work for me.

0: Tim Carnes and those Betty Davis eyes. Before that we played you Bus Stop Feet Carl Douglas. We were Kung Fu Fighting. Right, one more to take us to at the stars as predicted by Septic Peg. Bit of Gladys Knight.
1: Beat of my heart.
0: Exactly.

0: Oh, yes. Nothing better than Gladys Knight.
1: Hello, this is Mystic Meg. Now it's time to see what the future has in store for you. As my beautiful sister, Septic Peg, gazes into her crystal ball and tells you her horoscope predictions for the week ahead.
0: Indeed, let's find out. Starting with the first three, Aries, Taurus and Gemini. If you are an Aries, born 21st of March to the 20th of April, you may be feeling unsure about certain people in your circle. This is a crucial nudge by Pluto to double check the best people are around you. So pay attention to any doubts and act on them. Love goes deeper than words, but it's still important to express them. Single, you can first spot your soulmate speaking to a camera. Family and J dates are a star mix. If you are like me and a Taurus, born 21st of April to the 21st of May, happy birthday, Taurus. Mars gives you a sexy smolder, leading to a spicy surprise encounter. Be ready for a whirlwind romance or a red-hot reconnection with an existing or former partner. 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Oh yeah, miss me, Caspi. At work, Pluto propels you towards goals that may seem crazy to everybody else. Yet inside, you sense they could be great. The choice is yours. Personal new moons promotes fresh starts. And if you are a Gemini, born 22nd of May to the 21st of June, when you need extra focus to navigate a maze of new chances, your chart provides it this week, but Uranus aspects can make it a wild ride. 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Aries, Taurus and Gemini there, Cancer, Leo and Virgo. On the way. After I play you Aztec Camera. And Somewhere.

Aztec camera and somewhere in my heart. Tim, I will stick your request on next for you. It's after we get the next lot of stars, as predicted by Septic Peg. Cancer, Leo and Virgo. If you are a Cancer born 22nd of June to the 22nd of July, accepting parts of yourself that you can't change is a strong step

We'll draw three lines. If you are a Leo born 23rd of July to the 23rd of August, if you have any doubts about a deal that's going through in cash, work or home life, this is your week to speak up. There may be more time or research needed and you could lead this. The passion in your chart is strong, with a flavour of Pluto forbidden fruit. Rip up romance rules, let your heart lead. A new moon of ambition turns your eyes east. And if you are a Virgo born 24th of August to the 22nd of September, you're on a journey towards the new you, and this has been stalled this week. But a new moon could kickstart things again. It's your part to quit taking advice and start taking action. You do know deep down what and who you really need. The new moon is your cue to reopen a personal book that you've kept closed for some time. This could link to learning or loving. And there is Cancer, Leo and Virgo, Libra, Scorpio and Sagittarius on the way after Tim's request. He's asked for Stevie Wonder. You are the sunshine of my life. It's coming up for you now. At 8:30.

play that one for Tim. Stevie Wonder, You Are the Sunshine of My Life. Coming on with your stars. On to Libra, Scorpio and Sagittarius. For all of you Librans born 23rd of September to the 23rd of October. What starts as a tiny seed of an idea can grow stronger all week.

and by the new moon, you could be ready to bloom. Confidence may have felt hard to hold on lately. Sorry, to hold on to lately. But now it can be back with a bang. In love terms, showing you can learn and change could be better. But sticking to a stubborn point of view, single first glimpse soulmates carry a lot of luggage. If you're a Scorpio, born 24th of October through to the 22nd of November, the strand of transformation energy sparking in your chart cannot be ignored. The one thing you can do is stay the same. At work, this could be your moment to set some ideas into motion. You may start solo, but things could soon have a very strong support. Love-wise, lust and loyalty may feel far too far apart, but you can draw them together. Luck links to a V location, maybe Vienna, who knows? And if you are a Sagittarius born 23rd of November to the 21st of December, Pluto's upheaval vibes could cause havoc in communication terms, but also reveal where extra talking and understanding is required. Your job is to be the bigger person, either at work or in a relationship. A positive fitness moon will shine bright on challenges that you may be considering giving up. When you need to dig deeper, you will find more, and you can. Love may seem elusive, but it is still there. Libra, Scorpio and Sagittarius on your stars. Capricorn, Aquarius and Pisces, our final set of stars are on the way after Rita Coolidge.

Rita Coolidge lifting you higher and higher. On to our final set of stars, as predicted by Septic Peg. Capricorn, Aquarius and Pisces. For all of you Capricorns born 22nd of December to the 20th of January, sudden gusts or twists in cash strategy are nothing new that you can't cope with. Your chart this week may send challenges, but in confidence, your ability to act on them all. Doesn't make sense, but never mind. The familiar is fine, but why not let a shared fantasy play part in passion too? Single, the new moon introduces someone who loves to joke about, but also could be a serious passion project. For those of you Aquariuses, born 21st of January to the 18th of February, it's the easy way to ignore a silence. Learn to live with it. But this week, your chart has strong reconnection energy that urges one more try in talking. You need to know that you've done all you can. And if you're in love, this is a week of silly, soppy romance. No idea or gesture is out of bounds. If you're single, a soulmate has a creative role in the traditional world. And for those Pisces out there, born 19th February to the 20th of March, maybe you can't ignore that hidden, most secret part of yourself anymore due to Pluto's retrograde. But this is good news, as this could be the aspect of yourself the world is waiting for. From dreams to schemes, dredge up everything that you've been keeping under wraps and get ready to make your unique mark. It could be third time lucky for some keywords. And there's your stars as predicted by Septic Peg.

Will it be fame and fortune or will it be love? You can find out next week, right here on Nice and Easy. In the meantime, this one from Simon and Garfunkel is a brilliant track. This is Bridge Over Troubled Water.

0: please drink in moderation.
1: Play that one for Susie, who's got spiced rum at the moment. I'm not a big rum drinker. I don't like the taste of it. Definitely not. But I do like my WKD. One of the best Alka Pops they ever invented. Susie, it depends on which WKD you like. I like the Iron Brew one. That one's quite nice. Or the Purple Berry is also very nice. That's what I shall be having when I go down to Peekaboo's on Tuesday. In the meantime, you can get in touch with your requests. Let me know what you want me to play, yeah.

And I'll click the wrong thing. There we go. Let's try again. Remember, you can also choose my featured artist as well. O one two five three 934 966 O one two five three 934 966. You can text and you can WhatsApp as well. O 7951 078395 O 7951 078395.

It just depends on how nicely you ask her. She might give you a Kirby kiss, though. Susie says, Iron Brew tastes like that cheap bubble gum that you could get back in the day. Do you know, I was never a fan of bubble gum. And I never really used chewing gum either. But I do remember, Screwballs? Used to get them from the ice cream van. It was ice cream, and in the very bottom you had a big piece of bubble gum. I don't know if you can still get them from the ice cream van. Of course, the 99 has now gone up to £1.20 here. So they shouldn't really call it a 99 anymore.

I have got you. Just a little bit of, where's it gone? It has disappeared off my list. Martika on the way. I have to go back to 1978. Oh, you gotta love a bit of Gloria. £4 for a 99. Ridiculous.

play new Sandra and Everlasting Love right here on your favourite station. Just gone 9 o'clock. A very warm welcome if you have only just joined us. Where have you been hiding? It is nice and easy with you through till 10. Some stations disappear after 10. And we go on to Golden Grooves only with the Wind Away Club once we hit 10 o'clock. Me and Susie in the chat room, we're talking about the Milkman. Now, we're not going to run away with the Milkman. I was just saying that my Milkman turns up at about 11:30 at night, usually, on a Tuesday and a Friday they come. And above me I've got a monitor for my CCTV camera. So I see them on the CCTV. They wave into the camera for me. That's their instruction. (01253) 934966 is the number if you want to phone. 01253 934966. 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

Remember, you can choose my featured artist. As long as it's an artist or an artist that I haven't already played. Going back to the show, and this one from Martika. It was sampled in the Eminem track, Like Toy Soldiers. This is a Toy Soldiers, the original by Martika.

Oh yes, bit of Martika and Toy Soldiers for you right here on your favourite station. I'm going to play one more by her. This is what you get when Susie's in a temper. You feel the earth move under her feet.

go with the Penny Arcade, a bit of Roy Orbison. Gotta love him, the Big O, right here on your favourite station. Our featured artist has been chosen by Susie. Oh yes, Arcilla has chosen a good one. She's chosen Billy Idol. So that is coming up at around about 10:15 this evening. Wrong bed, I want that one. Metro City, I use.

01253 934 966 is how you can phone. The phone lines are open for this show. Well, the phone lines are open all the way through, but we're taking requests up till 9:30. Shout out to the end of the show, and then of course I'll re-have the phone lines open. I'll close them for 5 minutes and then reopen them again at 10, where we go to the Wide Awake Club. 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

0: Oh, yes. John Farnham. And The Voice. An absolutely brilliant track there. Time to do this, though.
1: Hello, this is Anne Hegarty, a.k.a. Frosty Knickers Off The Chase. 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
0: And it's being chosen by Susie. She's chosen Billy Idol. I've got three from him. This first one, going out to Arcilla. It's Rebel Yell.

plays one of these slamming tunes, by the way. At least I think that's what the youngsters call them, isn't it? Slamming tunes. Hey, how much are you paying me for doing this, by the way?

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Yeah, get their motorbikes out my studio, whatever you do. We did have a bit of Billy Joel for you. We had Uptown Girl, we had White Wedding, and we had Rebel Yell. So I hope that you enjoyed those three tracks. In the meantime, I'm having a bit of problems here because I can't find my outro bed. There it is. I have found it. Unfortunately, I haven't got my screen sort of like synced at the moment. Good night, sweet time. So that's why.

That is where Nice and Easy comes to an end. But if you do want to carry on listening to me, come across to Golden Grooves Radio. The Wide Awake Club is on the way at 10.

Nice and Easy back here on your favourite station next Sunday. 7 till 10, we'll do it again. Music from the 60s, 70s and 80s, your stars as predicted by Septic Peck herself. Mad Jocking. And your requests.

So for those of you on Shout Radio, and of course on Aylesbury Radio, this is where I say goodnight and God bless. Take care of yourselves and each other.

I will see you all next week. In the meantime, from me, for those of you not joining us on Golden Grooves, it is bye for now.

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5: Iran and the US have agreed to a temporary truce with oil tankers allowed safe passage through the Strait of Hormuz for 2 weeks. Our reporter Lucy Gorman-Lee has more.
6: After Donald Trump's apocalyptic warning yesterday to wipe out an entire civilization, Iran put forward a 10-point peace plan with negotiations now set to take place in Pakistan. The US and Israel will pause their operations in Iran. In turn, Tehran will allow oil tankers through the Strait of Hormuz in cooperation with their military. But Iranian officials say the war isn't over yet.
5: Well, the Prime Minister is travelling to the Middle East today to discuss fully reopening the strait with leaders in the region. Keir Starmer says they must do all they can to turn it into a lasting agreement. The head of the NHS says resident doctors' strikes have been deliberately timed to cause havoc as they enter their second day. Sir Jim Mackey, the chief executive of NHS England, says many hospitals have been struggling to fill rotas, but that the service is in as good a place it can be. Wes Streeting also says the public are getting fed up with them, while Tory leader Kemi Badenoch is calling for a ban on doctors' strikes. Well, Sam Taylor-Smith is a Bristol-based resident psychiatrist.
7: Slightly more investment in the pay packet and a couple of other areas as well to iron out. I don't think we're a million miles away from a tangible deal, but I think we do need to see those things, as we've highlighted in our letter to Wes Streeting, before we could consider putting it to members.
5: A Strictly Come Dancing star who was arrested on suspicion of rape will face no charges. He was arrested in October last year in connection with an alleged incident in 2024 not thought to have been against a contestant or dancer on the show. It's after another male star on the show was arrested on suspicion of rape. Neither of them have been named. And beavers have been reintroduced in Bedfordshire after 400 years of being extinct there. It's hoped they'll help the natural environment with their dam-building abilities, which help other species with breeding and us with flooding. From Radio News Hub, I'm Frankie Hairsine.
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1: In the Champions League, Arsenal playing in Melbourne. Quarterfinals, first leg victory over Sporting Lisbon.
0: Warning, the chill out zone is certificate 18. Discretion is advised. Although that's never stopped Lazy V. The chill out zone with LB.
1: In a huge game in the battle for the playoffs in the Championship, Southampton dominated Wrexham, beating them 5-1 to leapfrog the Welsh side in sixth place.

0: That's an anticlimax, isn't it?
1: Hello!
0: I'll put my glasses on, hold on. Maybe the show sound better if I've got my glasses on, hold on. The sunglasses, by the way. I'm not specky.
1: Well, I am specky.
0: I'm specky when I'm driving. When I'm driving the car, I've got to be a specky.
1: Slam that, I love people who wear glasses.
0: I've got to be so careful. Because before the show goes live, about half nine, we do a kind of a warm-up show. It's a pre-banter warm-up show for about half an hour. And I say all sorts of different things that I'm not supposed to say on the air. But now we're live because it's 10 o'clock. I've got to put my little professional hat on, my little glasses, and I've got to behave myself. But you guys know what I'm actually like. You know what I mean? Anyway, welcome to the show. Thank you for being there. All the usual shenanigans on the show tonight. All the usual features, the big one, the threesome. Inspirational moments, pause for thought. New music file. And the weather tonight at 10:30, 11:30 and 12:30 on the show, right? Mix that with some live phone calls as well. And we've got Battle of the Ballads as well from 11 o'clock tonight. I haven't even got it ready yet. I'm sorry. The show is very, very live, very interactive. And I thank you for being there, okay? And we're also live on TikTok as well. Come and put your head around the door. Good evening if you've just joined us. Hello. It's Dan Dutton's birthday, wasn't it, on Friday? Wow. Gosh. I can't see a thing. I've got my kind of mind. I'm using my toes glasses off. If anybody fancies a tune tonight, the only way to do it is to nip along to the website, okay? It's www.lazyb.uk. Put your head around the corner, say hello, and get your mentions of love, your requests on the air tonight, all right? Lazyb.uk, it's the only way.

hyper before the show tonight. I couldn't concentrate. But now I'm feeling okay. I think we all need it, do you know what I mean? Sunday night. Just check in. 10th of the month. 10th of May. And we come here. We get together. It's like coming to church on a Sunday, isn't it? We're gathered here. To celebrate. Good music and chill out tunes. With the Reverend LB. I'm going to be the worst vicar in the world. I'll be so corrupt. you know what I mean? I'll be rubbish. And I have all sorts of things going on in my parish, I'll tell you. Are you well, by the way? Have you had a good week? And have you had a good weekend as well? What have you been up to? Come on, tell me. I'm nosy as well. So nosy. I'd love to know what's going on. It just feels weird being here because normally I'm doing the show from somewhere tropical, somewhere around the world, you know. But today, tonight, I'm home. It doesn't feel right. Guys, I need a holiday. Can anybody help me out with a holiday? Has anybody got a villa? Or anything like that? A villa in Alicante or a house in Portugal? Even a shed. In Florida would do. Maybe we could do the show from your place. Anybody watching football today or not? Well, Rachie is in the TikTok chat and she said, I've got a shed, LB, so I could do the show live from Rachie's shed in Cardiff. Rachie, sounds perfect to me.

0: spoons. I love spoons. Why do people like spoons?
1: I adore spoons.
0: I'm a spoons man.
1: If that makes me bad, so be it.
0: Bring on the spoons, I say.

0: hello, to Dan Mays. Just popped in, by the way. If you're on TikTok, you'll see that Dan Mays just joined us. Hello, Dan. Have a chat with Dan today. He was with his mum, he was out. Out and about. Nice to speak to you, Dan. Lines open tonight in just a little bit. 0121 285 3737. Maybe if you've never been on the air before tonight only, this could be your first time coming on the air. Don't be nervous. Give us a call and let you know when the lines are open. 0121 285 3737. From anywhere in the world, if you're calling from outside the UK, it is a plus 44 121 285 3737. We'll get you on the air. We'll make you feel good, make you feel special. Have a little look at the website, by the way, lazybee.uk. You can take part in Battle of the Ballads from 11. I haven't filled it in yet, it's still got last week's on there, so I'll go on there in a minute. If you want to drop me a PM, if you want to take part in Battle of the Ballads, I'll maybe use your one. I can't promise, okay? But if I like the song that you pick for Battle of the Ballads, I might use your one, alright? But it's got to be a good ballad, a really good ballad. No rubbish, okay? Nothing weak. Got to be a strong song, alright? Okay. That's the Battle of the Ballads from 11 o'clock tonight. If you want to confess your sins, I am Reverend LB. You can do that via the website as well. Tell us something that you haven't told anybody in the world. Alright? Confess your sins. You can do it anonymously as well. I'll be reading some of those out in a bit. Good evening, Sarah. Welcome along. Jane just popped up and said, LB, it's time to do a request. She said, LB, is there any chance you could play a song? Right Said Fred, please. So said Jen.
1: Ooh, baby, I love you every day.
0: That'd be a no.
1: Ooh, baby, I love you
0: The family's on the show.

0: on the show. We don't like to talk about Monday.
1: Even though it's a bank holiday, is it one off tomorrow or not?
0: We can talk about Monday if you've got a day off tomorrow.
1: No school tomorrow.
0: Is that all right? No,
1: it's a bank holiday weekend, isn't it?
0: I thought it was, isn't
1: it? Very confusing.
2: Hello, Lynn and I here, straight out of New York, doll. And this is the weather forecast for the United Kingdom and Northern Ireland for the chill-out zone. Grab your coat, your scarf, and maybe an emotional support cuppa, because Mother Nature's being a real drama queen tonight. Scotland's getting soaked overnight, and that rain's sliding south faster than a bloke dodging the pub rounds, reaching central areas by dawn. Behind it, wintry showers up north, frosty bits, and temperatures colder than your ex after bingo night. Monday keeps the soggy parade moving south before finally clearing out by evening. Elsewhere, you get some cheeky sunshine, but Scotland and England's east coast could still see breezy showers. It's going to feel proper nippy too, babes. Below average temps. Tuesday brings more rain heading southeast, then Wednesday and Thursday turn into a mix of sunshine, showers, and a few proper rumbly thunderstorms. Bit wild, bit moody, like me after two espresso martinis. Highs of 18 down south, lows around 12 up north, and overnight frosts keeping things fresh enough to nip you bits. Back to Lazy Bee.
1: Another request on the show. I love this, honestly.
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1: Lazybeat.uk. You find a web form on there, you can fill it out. Get your song on the air, alright? No rush, we've got two and a half hours together. Don't panic, Mr. Mannering. It's only a radio show, for goodness sake. Hey, Big Mountain Baby, I love your way. And John Denver, take me home, country road.

proper messy this show is tonight, but I love it. I love you guys. Thank you for being there, by the way. 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We love them here.

Battle of the Balance is open right now at lazybee.uk. 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Or Shallow, Lady Gaga, Bradley Cooper. That's my choice. So Lady Gaga, Bradley Cooper, Shallow, that's my choice for tonight. And Rachie has picked Tapao, China in Your Hand. You get to vote right now. Nick along at lazybee.uk for tonight's Battle of the Balance.

www.lazybeat.uk. It's a website specially for the show. You can vote on tonight's Battle of the Ballads. It's a good one tonight as well.

okay. Battle of the Ballads is this. Right. We pick, or you pick, or I pick, or someone picks a tune. Someone picks another tune like Rachie tonight, picked to pow, China in your hand, as her choice for Battle of the Ballads, okay? And then I picked Shallow by Lady Gaga and Bradley Cooper. That's my choice, because I'm spoiled, because it's my show. So we put them against each other, and then you guys... In fact, anyone that's tuned in can vote on Battle of the Ballads. You know, nipple onto lazybee.uk and you click on the little heart. Click on the little heart and vote for LB. In Battle of the Ballads, okay? Don't vote for Rachie, though. Vote for LB. While you're there, you can put a request in for the show. Make it nice and mellow, make it a good song. Don't make life hard for me, please. You can vote for whoever you want, vote for your favourite song, out of those two, or maybe you can vote for your favourite, you know, if you fancy Rachie, then, or if you like Rachie, should I say, if you're Rachie's friend. Then nip along and vote for Topaz, China in your hand. If you fancy a little bit of LB on a Sunday night, vote for Bradley Cooper and Lady Gaga. Shallow. Good evening, Curly, welcome along. We are live on TikTok tonight, by the way, guys. Put your head around the door and say hello, lazybee.co.uk, you can nip into the confessional if you've got something naughty you've done this week and you want to share it with everybody, kind of anonymously, I won't tell nobody who you are. And I'll read it out on the show. While you're there, vote for Battle of the Ballads, maybe put in a request or a dedication as well. Bottom of the chat, by the way, the phone number's there if you want to call the show. Lines open from 11. And also, you can join the WhatsApp group. We've got a WhatsApp group for the Chill Out Zone. There's a link to it along the bottom of the website, lazybee.uk. You can join our little WhatsApp group, right? Come and say hello. Or you can just send me a private message on there as well, all right? It's up to you. Have a think about it. Let me know, all right? Heading for the threesome at 11 o'clock next. Ginger.

Warning. The Chill Out Zone is Certificate 18. Discretion is advised. Although that's never stopped Lazy B. The Chill Out Zone with LB.

0: So the threesome tonight was picked by Jim. Hello, Jim. Good evening. He's in Blackpool in the UK, down on the coast of the UK, in wet and windy Blackpool. He chose Call and the Gang, Cherish. He's picked another two of them from Call and the Gang. And you may not know them, but I know they're really good hits. One of them is called No Show, about a guy who goes on a date and the girl doesn't turn up. It's called No Show. And the third one is called Too Hot. Okay, so three songs from Call and the Gang tonight. Too Hot, No Show, and Cherish on the Chill Out Zone. Could be your threesome on the air this time next week, by the way. Have a little think about it. Let me know. This time next week, your threesome could be playing.
1: In front of my family and everybody waiting on you. What happened? What's up with you? Bought you this $50,000 ring, house, cars.
0: Where you been, girl?
1: 25 G's on this ring right here.
0: You know, showed
1: so
0: up.
1: We can tie the knot, and this is what I get. All this dough.
0: Girl.
1: All this love.
0: That's rude.
1: You never showed.

expertly chosen by Georgia. Brilliant. That's what friends Count are on supposed me. To do, oh yeah. For our Giggsy, I reckon. Ooh, yes. Ooh, come on, Giggsy. Hello to Lisa as well. She reckons she can sing this well. Nice one, Lisa. I'd like to hear that one day. At 11:26, Late Night Chill Out Zone plays Leona Lewis, Better in Time. Weather is next, by the way. Almost halfway through the show. That went quick, didn't it? It went so quick.

takes a funny old thing, isn't it? We've all been there, and there's not a lot of advice you can give people. You know, and this show sometimes isn't really for heartbroken people because it rips you apart. Some of the music I play on this show. But there's always light at the end of the tunnel, and with friends around you, makes all the difference. There's a message in the songs tonight. How about the message in this one? Goodbye, heartbreak. Do you remember the Lighthouse family? They were brilliant back in the day, weren't they? Giving you a musical hug. I'm LB. Thank you for being there.

Linda with an I back on the mic, sweetheart. Your New York gal bringing the weather forecast for the United Kingdom and Northern Ireland on the chill out zone. And let me tell you, the weather's flirting, fighting, and throwing tantrums all at once. Overnight, Scotland's catching a proper soaking, and that rain's sneaking south by dawn like somebody creeping out after making bad decisions at karaoke night. Behind it comes wintry showers for Scotland, while the rest of you get clearer skies, frosty mornings, and temperatures colder than a mother-in-law's stare. Monday keeps the rain slipping south before it finally

0: finally clears out by evening. Elsewhere, there'll be sunny spells popping up like lads suddenly acting romantic when football season ends. Northern Scotland and England's east coast stay breezy with a few cheeky showers blowing through. It's gonna feel cool though, honey. Definitely not beer garden weather unless you built different. Tuesday sees more rain heading southeast. Then Wednesday and Thursday bring sunshine mixed with heavy showers and the odd thunderstorm banging louder than a nightclub toilet hand dryer. Breezy, cool, and frosty overnight, too. Highs around 18 down south, lows near 12 up north. Enough to make your nips file a formal complaint. Back to Lazy B.
1: Okay, Liam's on the show tonight. It's live in the North Atlantic Ocean or somewhere like that. He's on a big boat anyway. We'll get him on the show before midnight. In the meantime, this is nice. Lily Allen on the show.

Now, Liam is a good friend of the show. And at the moment, he's on the way to Amsterdam. So we can catch up with him via the miracle of satellite. Have a chat with him on the show after this from Lionel Richie. Liam, come in wherever you are.

heard from a certain devil this evening. Good evening, devil. Nice to hear from you, my friend. Hope you're well. Wants to send all his love to the one and only H. The amount of love oozing through the airways right now is out of control. Thank you for being there, devil. And good evening to H as well. This is your request, my friends. 17 minutes shy of midnight. That means 17 minutes shy of a brand new day and a brand new week on the show.

No, honestly, no. It didn't catch me out. I run into the kitchen, to be honest, because I've got little Lola with me. So I got a packet of Fridge Raiders, chicken breast flavour. So me and Lola are going to share those in a minute. And then I noticed I put a drink. Listen, well, you can't hear it. It's a big bottle of Amarula. I put it into the I put it in the fridge earlier because I thought, well, I'm going to have a bit of a tot. I'm going to have a bit of a cheeky drink on the show tonight. I just heard Ed Sheeran, Collide, Lisa Loeb, Stay, I Miss You. On the way out the Chill Out Zone, and your favourite love songs are just round the corner. At 9 minutes to midnight. Did I mention we're live on TikTok tonight? Come and say hello.

the final hour of the show. New music file. Final weather. Jordan, pause for thought, gigs, inspirational moment, and much, much more. All coming up. I wanted to play a song by George Michael, and I just didn't know which one to pick. So I thought to myself, well, I looked at his album called Patience, and I thought I'd play this amazing. Good evening to Jess. How are you, Jess? She was on TikTok earlier tonight. I popped my head round the door. I was going to send her a Galaxy, but for some reason I kept getting cut off. There was a bad connection. Apologies, Jess. Apparently she's going to stay tuned right till the end of the show at 1 o'clock. Thank you, Jess.

0: Hope you have a good day and a good week, whatever you got planned. I'm just trying to think what I'm doing. I'm sure I've got stuff planned. Yeah, I've got the doctors on Tuesday to talk about my ECG. What else? Tomorrow I'm going to head off to the gym and find out how much the membership is. And then I'm also going to nip down to the Sunbed place as well. I'm sure there's other things I've got to do as well. I'll have a think about it. I'll get back to you, okay? And also, coming back with something rather nice for you in just a second. Stay there.
1: Psst. Hey, over here. Yes, you. You're listening to the Chill Out Zone at the moment. 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

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Do a search for DJ Lazy B, one word. And we're live until one. At the Beach Boys, California Girls. A song called Crazy lined up, but who's the artist? You find out in just a few seconds. We'll open the phone lines again shortly, 0121 285 3737. And if you haven't voted on Battle of the Ballads, have a little think about it and nip along now to lazyb.uk and you'll see Battle of the Ballads, okay? 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

You love the music on the show tonight. It's flowing quite nicely, and we're into the final hour of the show. We'll do the new music file after this next track.

Hi everyone, and welcome back to the Chill Out Zone's New Music File with me, producer Harney. Today's new music file comes from artist Connor Lucas. Connor is an artist that can be found over on TikTok, and you can give him a follow at ConnorLucas8. He's also available on all the other platforms as well, and you can find the links to that in the link tree in his TikTok bio. This is his new track, Chasing Without You. Hope you enjoy.

0: 23 after midnight, chill out zone Monday morning. It's the 11th now. How are you? Hope you have a good week ahead. Still another 36 minutes left on the show. Weather coming up at 1:30. Jordan as well. Pause for thought. Gigs, inspirational moment. Cram a few love songs in. Bob's your uncle, Fanny's your aunt. And I might even have a little drink, actually. I might treat myself to a little drink. Leanne Rhymes on the way, and your favourite love songs. If you want a quick request on the show, you got to be quick, though. You got to be quick.
1: Relax. 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
1: Good morning, Lazy Bee.
2: Hey, good morning, Kai. How are you?
1: I'm okay. I thought I'd give you a call.
2: Nice to hear from you, my friend.
1: Yes, nice to hear from you.
2: Actually, I think I did notice that you sent a request into the show earlier on.
1: Yes, I did, yes.
2: Let me just look back, just to let you know that I do pay attention. Stevie Wonder, I just called to say I love you.
1: Yeah.
2: So let me just get that ready.
1: Oh, thank you.
2: Called to say...
1: No, I'm threesome next week. We ought to have three tracks by Stevie Wonder. Because we haven't done that yet.
2: Would you like that?
1: Yes, please.
2: Right, hold on a second then. What tracks would you like from Stevie Wonder?
1: Are you ready? Sunshine of My Life, is that one?
2: Hold on a second. You Are the Sunshine of My Life, yeah?
1: Yes. And, if anybody's got a birthday... Happy birthday
2: to you. That one. Happy birthday. Yep, okay, no problem.
1: And Sir Duke.
2: Oh, I love Sir Duke, that's brilliant.
1: Yeah.
2: Good choices, my friend.
1: It is, yes.
2: How are you this week?
1: I'm okay, thank you.
2: All right, then, that's good. We've got to get Liam on the show in a minute as well, because Liam, I don't know if you listen, he's kind of on holiday. He's on the way to Amsterdam on a ferry, and we're going to get him on the show and have a bit of a chat to him shortly.
1: Hello, Liam.
2: Yeah, hopefully, but the trouble is, he's got no phone signal. So I don't know how we're going to do it, because, I don't know how we're going to do it. Maybe WhatsApp, I don't know, because, he's got Wi-Fi, but he's got no phone signal, so, yeah. Don't worry, I'll sort it out.
1: Yeah.
2: All right, I'm just lining up this Stevie Wonder track. Have you got...
1: Hello to Stuart, as well.
2: Stuart that I know, Stuart.
1: Disco Stu.
2: Disco Stu, I haven't seen him tonight, actually. I hope he's tuned in.
1: Yeah, he will, Blue, yeah.
2: When have you got any holidays planned or anything, mate? I'm really fed up, actually,
1: yes,
2: Kai. I've got nothing lined up for a little bit now.
1: Here we go, you can do your show on my back garden. I've got a shed as well. And in August, you can come to Wells next for sea.
2: That'd be nice. Is the weather nice and hot then, yeah?
1: Yes, it is, at Wells next for sea. They have a big carnival. You can do your show live. From there.
2: You know what, mate? Sounds absolutely perfect. Thank you for making that happen.
1: Yes.
2: You put a big smile on my face, because the thing is, I like a holiday, and when I'm not on

0: which is good. Always good to hear from you. Listen, my friend, we've got a choice to make at this point.
1: Definitely.
0: We have to decide whether to play Stevie Wonder, I Just Called, or do we do the weather and then Stevie Wonder?
1: Let's do a weather. I'm missing Dave as well.
0: I know. You know what? It was his birthday, wasn't it?
1: He was
0: 100 years old. Oh, my God. 100 years old on Friday. I was thinking about him. I thought, you know what? It's really...
1: Happy birthday, Dave.
0: Yeah, he's still going strong, and he's still absolutely brilliant. So we just miss him on the show. I think we're going to have to phone him up and try and get him back on the show. I've got to do it.
1: Definitely. I have to phone him up live with you as well.
0: It's not the same, is it, without our Dave?
1: It isn't.
0: All right, mate. We've got a young lady, direct from America, from New York City, doing the weather tonight. So we'll take the weather, and then straight after the weather, we'll do your Stevie Wonder track, okay?
1: Definitely. Want me to hold on the line a minute?
0: Yeah, stay there, my friend, all right?
1: Okay.
0: All right, okay then, right. Let's take the final weather of the night. It's just after 12:30.
2: Linda with an I, one last time tonight. Your favourite New York gal, serving up the weather forecast for the United Kingdom and Northern Ireland on the Chill Out Zone. All right, babes. Overnight, Scotland's taken one for the team, with rain pushing south into central areas by dawn. Then comes the frosty follow-up. Wintry showers up north and temperatures dropping quicker than a fella's confidence after texting, "You up?" at 2 a.m. and getting left on red. Monday keeps things damp as rain slides south before finally clearing by evening. Elsewhere, there'll be sunny spells trying their best to look sexy, though northern Scotland and eastern England stay breezy, with a few showers blowing through. Bit chilly, too. Definitely keep your socks on in bed weather. Tuesday sends more rain southeast, then Wednesday and Thursday turn mixed with sunshine, heavy showers, and the odd thunderstorm making more noise than a drunk ant at a wedding disco. Highs around 18 down south, lows near 12 up north, with frosty nights keeping everybody humble. Stay warm, stay cheeky, and don't trust clear skies after midnight, honey. Back to Lazy B.
0: Cheers, my friend. I don't even know what her name was. I wasn't listening then. Are you still there, Kai?
1: Yes, I am, yes.
0: All right, okay. We've still got to play Jordan. We've still got to play gigs. And we're going to do your request as well. It's going very well tonight, though. It's a very busy show. So I'm glad that you managed to get through and pop up, okay?
1: Yeah, thank you.
0: It's always a pleasure. All right, let me just find this track. I'm sure I've lined it up for you. Don't know where I've put it, but I've got it. I've got it. You can introduce it, mate, and we'll catch you again next week, if that's okay.
1: Yes, you can catch me every weekend, if you want to.
0: All right, mate, okay. You introduce your request, then.
1: Yes, this is Stevie Wonder on the Chill Out Zone. Here we go.
0: Cheers, pal. See you later.
1: Bye.

0: Let's go to the lines. Hello. Who's calling the chill out zone?
1: Hello. How are you?
2: Hello, mate. How are you, Stan May?
1: Hello.
2: What are you doing up at this time?
1: How are you doing, mate?
2: What are you doing up at this time of the night?
1: Oh, yeah. I had a dream last night.
2: I know. I heard you say this earlier, Dan. Tell us about this dream.
1: About Alicia.
2: About Alicia, yes. Yeah. So, first of all, who is Alicia?
1: My friend from National Star.
2: Your friend from National Star. Okay, then. And is she a nice girl?
1: Yeah.
2: But why did you end up dreaming about Alicia?
1: I don't know.
2: You don't know? Well, can you remember the dream or not?
1: I wish I could.
2: Oh, you can't remember what happened in the dream?
1: No.
2: Oh.
1: It was a nice dream, though.
2: I was about to say, it wasn't a horrible dream, it was a nice dream, yeah?
1: None of my dreams are horrible.
2: You always have good dreams, yeah?
1: Yeah. And you spoke to my mum earlier, didn't you?
2: I spoke to your mum earlier. I can't believe it, the first time I've ever spoke to Sharon. And she was very...
1: What did you think of her?
2: She was very lovely. She was very friendly, very happy.
1: She loved talking to you, didn't she?
2: Yeah, can you do me a favour? Can you tell her that I said hello and it is lovely to speak to her today?
1: I will.
2: And what we'll do, we'll work something out and we'll have a bit of a meet-up. Me, you and Sharon, yeah?
1: What, at Aylesbury Radio, or where?
2: At Aylesbury, yeah, and we'll have a cheeky mocker.
1: Can we please play Tea Become One by the Spice Girls?
2: Yeah, let me find that now. Hold on a second, mate. Let me see if I've got that in the system. Two Become One. Hey, you know what? I've only gone and found it.
1: By magic.
2: By magic. I'd like you to introduce it, if you can.
1: After three...
2: Three.
1: One, two, three. Here is the Spice Girls with Two Become One live here on Chill Out Zone.
2: Cheers, mate. I'll see you later, yeah? Bye.
3: Thanks, Diver.
4: Thank you.
3: Bye-bye, Diver.
4: Bye-bye. Bye.

0: Jordan on the way. We pause for thought. Gigs before the end of the show. And the answer, the winner to Battle of the Ballads, all before one. That's for Dan May. Two become one.
1: Hi, LB. How are you? I hope that you're keeping well. I hope that you've had a good week. How's everyone's week been? I hope it's been good too. I return with your weekly pause of thought, so here we go. Life's too short. Life is too short to be full of if-onlys. It's something I say a lot to my players I work with. We can't keep chewing on what-if moments, like what if we took our chances, what if we defended better, etc. Sometimes it overtakes and overrides the positives. I wish I hadn't is another saying. Just give me another chance. I'd be ready for next time. Why did it have to happen to me? All these questions we ask ourselves. That was all yesterday. That was all in the past. They don't matter anymore. They are just there to be learned from. The mistake you think you made, you're not alone. Other people have made the same mistakes too. And not only that, they'll soon be forgotten. The mistakes that made you feel that your future has gone up in smoke. Stop worrying, because there is more doors that will open your way and more opportunities too. Life is full of unintended consequences of decisions we make, and that is a joy. All these experiences make us grow, develop, nurture. So remember, each day is for living. Each day, each and every single day, is to strive to perfect for better. Each day is a new chance to create a new chapter and a new beginning and moving forward with our lives. Take care, guys. Big love. And I'll see you again for next week's Pause for Thought. Bye.
0: Cheers, George. See ya.
2: Let's go to the lines. Hello. Who's calling the Chill Out Zone?
3: Good evening.
0: Hey, good morning. How are you? Is that you, Russ?
3: It is, LB. How are you, my friend?
0: I'm all right. Recognise your voice. Always nice to have you on the show.
3: Yeah, it's always nice to phone in and have a chat with you, my friend. You doing okay?
0: Yeah, just got you in before the end. Where have you been to? Oh, you have been in chat tonight. You have been there.
3: Yeah, I've been in chat, and I've been listening, and I've been on a WhatsApp call with Tom earlier before he went to bed, because he's been busy working this week, so I thought, so give me a ring this evening to have a chat. Because we've not spoken much this week, past week, me and Tom, so but he's doing okay, LB, he says.
0: Okay.
3: He's going to say hello to you as well.
0: Let me mention this to you. Tonight, we've got Battle of the Ballads going on. Okay, now there's two songs. One of them is China in Your Hand by Tapao, and one of them is Shallow, which is Lady Gaga and Bradley Cooper.
3: Yep.
0: Which one do you like? Do you like any of them or none of them or what?
3: Well, I actually voted for one of them, LB, but I'm not going to say which one.
0: Oh.
3: But I did actually vote for one of the tracks.
0: Okay, well, it's going well, I'm not going to say, but... as a definite winner, and we've got to do it in literally a few minutes, so I'm quite excited about that. Well, I hope your one wins.
3: Yes, cheers, LB. Hopefully you're doing okay, though, my friend. I've not spoken for a while.
0: I know. Well, don't leave it so long, and just make sure you pop up regular. Do you want to say hello to anybody in chat, by the way?
3: I'll just say hello to everybody in chat. That way, I don't miss anybody out.
0: That's true. All right, then, mate. We've covered it, and... I better get this competition sorted out, but make sure you touch base with me real soon, all right, mate?
3: Yeah, we'll do, LB, but I'll just give a crew ring and say hello to you as well. I just want to say big up to Arsenal as well. Good win for them earlier today, which confirmed Leeds United's place in the Premier League for next season. We've three games left for Leeds to play now, because they'll be West Ham. We're 7 points clear of them, winning tomorrow's game against Tottenham.
0: Yeah, it's a brilliant result. It was an important day today, wasn't it? So
3: it was, yes. And hopefully we can get the winner against Tottenham tomorrow as well. Sorry to in the chat as well, who's the Tottenham fan and any other Tottenham fans that's now there. Hopefully we can win. And then hopefully we're down to the final day where Spurs still need to stay up and we help West Ham get over the line instead of Spurs. Sorry about that.
0: No,
3: Tottenham fans out there.
0: No, not a problem, mate. All right, always a pleasure, my friend. Have a good sleep, and I look forward to getting you on the show again soon.
3: Yeah, speak to you soon, then, LB, and catch you with you soon, my friend.
0: Cheers, buddy.
3: Speak to you, everyone.
0: Bye.
3: Bye-bye, guys.
0: Bye. Oh, there he goes. It's Russ Vernon from Yorkshireland, by the way. Okay, let's do the end, announcement, the big battle of the ballads. We've been playing it all night and plugging it away. There were two choices tonight. There was Shallow by Lady Gaga and Bradley Cooper. It was a good one. But they got 30% of the votes, which was quite poor. The winner was with a runaway huge 70% of the votes was Rachie's choice, Tapao and China in Your Hand. Yes! Nice one, Rachie. Good choice and a great win for you. Good track as well.

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0: know what? Good little show. Good little show tonight. You know what? We'll do a TikTok in the week as well, all right, this week. We can have a kind of off the air chill out zone on TikTok. We'll do it on add the show to TikTok, by the way. DJ Lazy B, one word, DJLAZYB on the old TikTok, and we'll do an uncensored late night show at one of the days this week, all right? Oh no, I want more as well. That's the problem. No, I'm not going to say that. Shut up, LB. Shut up.
1: Good evening, families, friends, and dreamers of all ages. On behalf of everyone here at the Chill Out Zone, we thank you for joining us tonight for a magical gathering of family, friends, fun, and fantasy. We hope your magical journey with us has created wonderful memories that will last a lifetime. Lazy B once said the Chill Out Zone is a world of imagination, hopes, and dreams. In this timeless place of enchantment, magic and make-believe are reborn, and fairy tales come true. The Chill Out Zone is a place for the young and the young at heart. A special place where when you wish upon a star, your dreams really do come true. Until we see you again, have a safe night's sleep. Thank you, and good night.
0: I mean, really, we were full to the rafters. We couldn't get no more requests or dedications in. The show was full. Rammer Jam, chock-a-block. But if you enjoyed it, please come back again next Sunday night. At same time, same place. I'm still trying to get Liam on the line. Hopefully we'll get him come through with some sort of message before the end of the show. He's in the ocean at the moment, travelling between Newcastle and Amsterdam. He gets to Amsterdam first thing in the morning, about 7 a.m. I was on that particular cruise only a couple of weeks ago. But he liked it so much, he's going back to Amsterdam. I wonder why. There must be something there that he likes. Oh, gosh. All right, guys, whatever you plan to do this week, just have a good one, all right? Try and behave yourself. Try and stay out of trouble if you can, okay?

0: sit for another week, and as Lazy B gets dressed, packs away all his gear, switches off the microphone, hangs up his headphones, and walks off into the night. He wiggles his ass and throws you a cheeky smile, hoping you can join him again next week. But until then, from LB, me, Voiceover Man, and the production team here at the Chill Out Zone, we wish you all a very good night.
1: Liam. My friend Liam.
2: Hi, LB. Currently live from the North Atlantic Ocean. We're currently near North Sea, not North Atlantic Ocean. Currently near Skegness. I can see some red lights. I've seen several ships this evening. And I've just spent some money, LB.
1: Oh, no, not again.
2: I've just upgraded to the Commodore class, so I'm no longer with the commoners.
1: Oh, nice.
2: Oh, well, I'm too posh, don't I?
1: No, you are. You always spend too much money. That's the problem. Hope you have a good time, Liam. We're out of time, though, mate. Oh, have a good time, though.